0: Joining the Vital Club at $1,200.
1: That's what I'm talking about.
0: You can break that down to $100 a month if that feels more comfortable with you, or give a one-time gift. You can do that at kexp.org. Those Vital Club gifts are impactful in many ways, and you'll be getting a sweet gift in return. And Rachel in Missoula, Montana said, thank you, KEXP, for speaking so honestly about mental health and reminding us that we're not alone. 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Thanks for that message. Yes,
2: thank
0: protect
2: you.
0: Spaces like that. People, there's outside forces that are trying to take beautiful things like this away, beautiful places like this away, to suppress and threaten ideas of and tell us what's right and tell us what's appropriate. And we don't believe in that. We believe in what we're doing here so strongly. And we know that you do too, because you're here right now and you're listening, you're cheering us on. 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
0: Chris in Shoreline said, I love the music and the community around KEXP so much. One of the first things we ever did when we moved to Seattle 10 years ago was take our one-year-old son to Wolf Parade's KEXP session. So grateful for such a treasure of a station in our community. Thank you, Chris. Yes, I love showing the new generation's music and making sure that KEXP is here for that son
2: and
0: of yours.
2: And family's having a bonding experience over music.
0: I love that. KEXP.org. $1,700 to go in this hour. In the next couple of minutes here, Persephone and Oakland giving today. Thank you. Andrea and San Leandro giving today. Reed in Portland. Thank you. Matt. Giving $20 a month as an amplifier. Thank you. Farmer Sean in Seattle. I like your name. That's cool. $15 a month as an amplifier. Remember, for $15 a month right now, you get the Friends Everywhere tee in addition to another t-shirt and a beanie with a freaking pom-pom on top of it. So check it out. You can look at it at kexp.org. Give your gift now. Get some gifts in return. Do something good on a Friday. We're in the final hours of the fall fundraising drive. We've been talking to you all week, and we're so blessed that this is part of our lives. We get to come and talk to you about something so beautiful, seriously so magical in the world, something that is so important in so many people's lives. And so we're in the final hours now. You've heard what we have to say, and this is the time to show your support. If you've waited, this is the time. It's almost done, and we don't want you to miss out on the Vinyl Club either. If you're thinking about getting into that, this is the final hours to do so. $600 left to raise this hour, and we need to get back into the music. So Kevin, tell them what they have to do.
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0: That word donor really gets risky when you start talking too fast. 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And I'm 12 years old. Let's see. Rage Against the Machine is up next. What do you know?
2: Coming in at number 19.
0: You're
2: killing it, Edie.
0: Hey, thanks. You know what? I chose all these by myself, so I appreciate that. I did not.
2: Thanks for voting. Thanks for giving to KEXP.

you do what they told ya. Now you do what they told ya. Now you do what they told ya. Now you do what they told ya.

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2: All right, it's drive time on KEXP Fall Fundraising Drive Edition. 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We say that every single day. 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So please, give right now at kexp.org. It's a new hour. We have a new goal of $19,800. We have about $45,000 left during the show overall, but this hour specifically, $19,800. And we have a lot of people to say thank you to, Kevin. You ready?
3: I'm ready. Let's go.
2: Born ready.
3: Yeah.
2: Skip in Seattle, thank you for your gift. Mary in Golden, Colorado, giving $1,200. Woo! Joining the vinyl club.
4: That's what I'm talking about.
2: Peter, Lark, and Remy joining the vinyl club as well. $100 a month. That's a $1,200 gift. Thank you so much.
4: That's what I'm talking about.
2: Patricia in Seattle. That one was hard for me. Thanks, Patricia. Alan in Oakland. Thank you. Amelia in Seattle. Thank you. Harrison in New London, Connecticut. Thank you. Jess in Seattle. Thank you. Jamie in Alameda. Thank you. River in Seattle. Thank you so much. Adam in Seattle. Thank you. Autumn in Woodside, New York. Thank you. Brad in Cary, Illinois. Thank you. Mark in beautiful Bellingham. Thank you. Emma in Seattle. Thank you. Molly in Oakland. Thank you. Nicole in Seattle. Thank you. And an anonymous listener in Seattle giving how much, Kevin?
5: 500 more.
2: Ooh, I liked that remix. That was a good one. KEXP.org. $19,600 left to raise this hour. We need to hear from you. 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
2: 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It's starting to run pretty low, so get in on it while you can.

0: I also want to say that this hour, if you can give $15 a month or more, you can get this sunshine mug in addition to whatever else you are eligible for. But at $15 a month, that is a mug, a t-shirt, and that gosh darn beanie. That's just so good looking with the pom-pom on top. You can see it.
1: I think you said the frickin' pom-pom.
0: Okay, you got to keep a PG. If people only knew what I was like without a microphone in front of me. KEXP.org. Again, the sunshine mug. You can check out photos of all of these gifts online at KEXP.org. But we would love to load you up with some KEXP merch. Michael in Seattle said, I can't imagine a world without KEXP. Me either, Michael. Music makes the world go round, and no one does it better than you all at KEXP. Thank you for being a beacon in this world. Thank you for that, Michael. Hillary in Shoreline, it's hard to express what this station has meant to me over the years. This community and the DJs at KEXP have seen me through some challenging and also joyous times. Nothing reinforces my faith in humanity like listening to KEXP. All the love and gratitude. Just think of that. The gift that you're giving today or you're going to give right now at KEXP.org. That's the way you do it. The gift that you're going to give makes moments like that possible. Seeing people through challenging times, through joyous times, reinforcing faith in humanity by you powering KEXP. 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It's easily done. 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
1: We're asking you to make a gift right now at KEXP.org. Jacob in Oakland saying, I feel like you've pulled me out of a musical rut. Every time I get in the car now, I hear music that I have never heard before. One less decision I have to make.
0: I love one less decision that I have to make.
1: Jacob, thank you for that message. Andrew in Santa Monica saying the breadth and depth of music played is a great reminder that AI and tech can replace a lot of things but can't replace good taste.
0: Oh, I love that. Okay, let's say thank you to Juhi in Seattle giving $10 a month. Thank you. Also want to say thank you to
2: Kevin
0: in Seattle, $10 gift. Thank you, Kevin. Doug in Welch's, Oregon, $120. Thank you. David in San Francisco giving $800. So you get how much, Kevin?
3: 500 more.
0: Plus 300. Nina in San Francisco, thank you. Matthew in San Francisco, thank you. Moses in Seattle, thank you. Molly in Seattle, thank you. Pam in Oakland giving $1,000.
4: That's what I'm talking about.
0: Thank you, Pam. Sean and Haida in Berkeley. Thank you for your gift. Shannon in Houston. Hey, Shannon. $15 a month. Thank you. Paul in Milwaukee. Thank you. And Jeff in Seattle giving $10 a month as an amplifier. Jonathan in El Cerrito, California. Thank you so much. 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So we'd love to hear from you, KEXP.org. We want to do some big work on Drive Time today, and we're going to need your help and your support for that. 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This is the end of the drive. 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They're limited edition and super, super cool live on KEXP sessions pressed onto vinyl.
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0: out here.
1: You
0: know what? 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
0: Would you say your brain is feeling like a scrambled egg? Because mine is. Yeah. Okay. Up next on the countdown is Portishead. Yay. Number 16 is Glory Box. KEXP.org to give your gift right now while you listen to the soothing sounds of Portishead from Dummy. I'm glad it made it this high. Yeah. Okay, it's KEXP.

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3: Kevin
2: Cole. 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So we need to hear from you right now. It is urgent because we need to stay on track and get to our goals by the end of the show. And we are going to do that because you're going to hear this. You're going to hear this message and know the importance of what I'm saying right now. The KEXP exists in the world because of you, because of your gifts. We are here because of you and for you. And we are so happy to be that. And I'm so excited that we've been able to talk about KEXP and our love of KEXP and how to help it grow for the past week. I mean, it really is my honor to come and talk to you about that. So please, this is the time to show up. We give to you all year long. This is the time that you give back to us and to your community, because we're all the same. I say to us, but that means all of us,
4: it
2: right?
4: It is a community. We're connected.
2: Yeah.
4: We rely on each other. And you rely on KEXP to discover great music, to have music discovery experiences, to have companionship. You listen to Evie. Evie is your Drive Time friend. You feel like you have friends here. And you've been hearing us all week long talking about why we need your support. And we're down to the final hour and 20 minutes left of the fall fundraising drive.
2: Whoa.
4: This is our biggest drive of the year. The goals are big, and we've been hitting them all show long, and we need to keep doing that. So we want to hear from you right now. Donating only takes about 2 minutes of time. Just go to kexp.org. Whatever dollar amount feels comfortable, feels right to you.
2: Yeah.
4: That is what we're asking for you to do online at kexp.org. We got all sorts of different thank you gifts at various different levels that you might give at. But the important thing is each and every person right now, each and every one of you, you right now, if you have not given yet, please go to kexp.org and make a gift.
2: And you know who has given? Robert and Lacey. Thank you. Sean and Seattle, thank you for your gift. Ronan and San Francisco, thank you. Victoria and Glendale, thank you. Hillary and Berrien giving a one-time gift. Thank you so much. Nash in Seattle, thank you. Oh, in Union City, New Jersey, we heard from
5: Amelia!
2: One-time gift to $10. Olivia in Seattle, Victoria and Sammamish, thank you. Maureen in Grand Rapids, Michigan, giving a gift today. Thank you. Marty in Lake Forest Park giving how much, Kevin?
6: 500 more.
2: Kevin and Russell. Chris in San Francisco, thank you. Leo in Seattle, thank you so much.
5: Yeah,
2: Gaia in Lake Forest Park, thank you for your gift. $20 a month is an amplifier. If you want to give on an ongoing monthly basis, you can break it up and give an amount like $20 a month if you'd like to, and you will get that brand new KEXP zip-up hoodie. It is a good-looking hoodie. I'm wearing it, and it's right now, and it's really soft. It's black. It zips up. It is a hoodie, and it says KEXP right
4: That's
2: in
4: right.
2: the front in big, I don't know, is that, that's orange letters. Yeah, KEXP.org to give your gift right now. Beth in Seattle, thank you for your gift.
4: Thank you, Beth.
2: Kay in Vancouver, thank you. I love Vancouver, BC. $12,600 left to go in the next 15 minutes. That is a big goal, my friends. And you know what? We're going to do it. We're going to do it together, one person at a time, one gift at a time. Beth in Seattle, $240. Thank you. Kay in Vancouver, I already thanked you, but I'm thanking you again. Tracy in Seattle, thank you. And Wade in Half Moon Bay, California, giving $1,000. Okay, and I want to say thank you to another
3: Kevin
2: in Seattle giving $10 a month. Thank you, Carrie in Seattle. Thank you, Ryko in Seattle. Thank you. $15 a month is an amplifier. Thank you, Jason in Port Orchard. I almost said Portland. That's not what it says. Zamira in New York City said,
7: thank you.
2: I just moved from Oakland to New York, and I love staying connected to my local station. Love that. Throwing another $5 per month your way because I don't know what I'd do without you, and we don't know what we would do without you either, honestly. You are a vital part of KEXP, and you can give at KEXP.org. We have $11,900 to raise this hour in the next 14 minutes. Be like Jesse in Richmond, California, saying, the constant love and passion pouring forth from this community is inspiring in ways both big and small, especially in times like these. The messages you send are valuable to us all. Love it, Jesse. Thank you.
4: Jesse, keep the love coming your way. 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Ashley in Oakland saying, KEXP feeds my soul. Robert in Tucson saying, I can't say how much your music and messages of hope and kindness mean to me.
2: I love that. Lauren in Seattle, thank you. Adam in San Francisco, thank you. Matt in Bothell, $360 one-time gift, essentially a dollar a day to KEXP. Be like Matt, be like Adam, be like Lauren, all these folks knowing the importance of what we're talking about here today and taking some action on behalf of something that they believe in. You have to protect the things that you believe in, right? You get yourself one of these sweatshirts and you can put right on your chest. You can say, here's my values. Here's the thing that I believe in and I protected it. And you can tell everybody that you supported independence, you supported art and the artists and the and community, beautiful things in the world that exist because of people like you. And just remember, like, this is your community, so this is your responsibility. And as long as you keep donating, we will be here. We will be here to talk to you. Nowhere else on the radio dial are you going to tune in and hear us talking about mental health and addiction and recovery and the way that music is healing in so many people's lives. Literally nowhere else in the radio dial. And every time that you hear us talk about those things, I want you to remember that you've made powerful conversations like that about sometimes uncomfortable topics possible so that they can happen more often in the world. And we get to do that with music surrounding us. Like, what a beautiful part of what we do, right? KEXP.org to give your gift. Like Aiden in Seattle, $20 a month. Thank you. Miyuki in San Diego. Thank you. Robert in Seattle. Thank you. And Sarah in Kirkland. Thank you. Sam in Signal Mountain, Tennessee. Becoming an amplifier, giving $100 a month, joining the Vinyl Club. Thank you.
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4: Running low. 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
2: Nice.
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2: 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So it's important that we hear from you. We're going to stay on track. We're going to do this together, my friends. We are, we're going to have a historic drive this time. And you know why? Because of you. Because you're hearing the tone of my voice, how important it is that we stay on top of this together and we work on this as a community. Because that's what communities do. All right. 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Thanks for being

0: 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We have $5,700 to go in the last couple of minutes here. We need to hear from you. And Cameron in San Francisco giving $20 a month. Thank you, Cameron. Jim, thank in you. Brooklyn. Thank yeah, you. Yeah. Cindy in Seattle. Thank you. John in Seattle. Thank you. Susan in Spokane. Thanks. Derek in Seattle. Thanks. Andrew in Seattle. Thank you. Ashraf in Sausalito. Thank you so much. Eric in Seattle giving how much, Kevin?
1: 500 more.
0: That sounds great over Nine Inch Nails. I never knew how
1: 500
0: good.
1: 500 more.
0: KEXP.org to give your gift right now. And I'm going to start some of this. I'm very sorry, Trent, that I talked over your song. KEXP.org. Crystal in Seattle, thank you. Luke in Seattle, thank you. Joni in Seattle. Lark in San Francisco. Megan in Sparks, Nevada, giving $20. Thank you. Lillian in Oakland, thank you. Woo-hoo. Meg in Belmont, all showing up, all understanding the importance of what we're talking about here today. And what are we talking about here today, Kevin?
2: We are talking about donating to KEXP. Giving a financial gift to KEXP online right now at KEXP.org. It's been an amazing week, Evie.
0: Yeah.
2: It's been an amazing day today. We're hitting these goals. The goals are huge. Big time thanks to everybody who's donated so far. Now we want to thank you. We want you to make a gift to KEXP online at KEXP.org. Time is running out. We've only got about an hour and 10 minutes left of the whole show, of the whole drive.
0: Yeah.
2: And we are doing this together as a community, building a vibrant community of music lovers, and you play a role in that. And asking for you to make a donation now, whatever dollar amount you can contribute. If you get $15 a month or more, we'll thank you with the Sunshine Mug as an additional thank you gift. So this is your last chance to get the Sunshine
0: Mug. Very last
2: mug.
0: Chance, yeah.
2: Right now, like in the next 2 minutes, donating at KEXP.org for a gift of $15 a month. We've got all sorts of great thank you gifts, Evie. There's the Zip Hoodie. We haven't talked about much today.
0: Yeah.
2: For a gift of $20 a month. Super cool way to get thanked.
0: And I'm wearing it right now. You see how good that looks? So it's black, super soft hoodie, and it zips up.
3: Zip it good.
0: Yes. It zips up. There's a hoodie. It says KEXP on the front. And listen, we're going into the kind of weather right now where you're going to want another hoodie in your life. I always want another hoodie in my life, honestly. KEXP.org to get yourself one of these very good looking hoodies. And let's see here. It looks like Mark in Galloway, Ohio got one of those hoodies. Thank you. Also, Daisy in San Francisco. I love your name. $20 a month as an amplifier getting that brand new hoodie. Karen in Kirkland, thank you. Thank you, Ray in Berkeley. Thank you, Sarah in San Francisco giving today, understanding the importance of what we're doing here today. And that is asking for your support. We are a community. We do things together. We do this. We hit these goals one person at a time, one gift at a time, working together, doing what we can for each other and for ourselves. You're taking care of yourselves. You're doing something really good for yourself on a Friday afternoon. Is it evening? Whatever time it is, wherever you are in the world, do something good for yourself today. Make yourself feel good. Know that you donated to a cause, to something that's important and beautiful in the world amongst all the crap that's out there, the darkness and the horrible. I'm just like accosted with horrible social media videos all the time and bad news. You're not going to find that here. What you're going to find is musical discovery and light and happiness coming
2: people
0: from people.
2: Care about each other.
0: Yeah, care people
2: you
0: that care about
2: it.
0: Each other. You really can and really care about our craft, right? And you've made that possible. You will make that possible for years to come with the gift that you give right now. You're making something good happen in the world today, and that's going to make you feel good. It makes me feel good. It makes Kevin feel good and everyone in the room feel good because we're accomplishing goals together. $3,800 to go.
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0: You
2: We're
0: can
2: doing
0: make
2: it. A difference right now by giving at KEXP.org.
0: Kristen, Walter, and Garrick in Pacheco, California. Thank you. Neil in Hillsboro, Oregon. Thank you. Robin in Berkeley. Thank you. Jordan in Kenmore giving how much, Kevin?
1: 500 more.
0: Russell's really chiming in. James in Vallejo giving a gift of $1,200.
2: Oh, getting in the binder club.
3: That's what I'm talking about.
2: Yeah, that's right. 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
0: Nicholas and Eugene, thank you so much for giving today. Thanks. Connor in Portland, giving $1,200, joining the Vinyl Club.
2: Woo!
3: Connor,
0: Emily in Seattle, thank you. Sarah and Kenmore, thank you. Kale in Seattle, $10 a month is an amplifier. Thank you so much. Kareen in Oakland, $120. Thank you. Nikki in San Francisco, giving $6 a month as an amplifier. John in Seattle, $100 a month, which means John's joining the Vinyl Club, which means he gave $1,200.
2: Yay! Thank you so much.
0: That sound effect is too much for me. Kyra in Denver, $50. Thank you. I'm losing my voice, Kevin.
2: $800 left to go for this goal right now for this hour. 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But the important thing is we hear from you right now. Whatever dollar amount you're comfortable donating to KEXP, giving to KEXP, please take action now. 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
0: KEXP.org, $1,800 to go. Kyra in Denver, thank you. Anonymous listener in Seattle, giving how much, Kevin?
1: 500 more.
0: Jennifer in Seattle giving $100 a month as an amplifier, which means Jennifer is joining the Vinyl Club.
3: That's what I'm talking about.
0: James in Seattle giving today. 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
4: When a problem comes along, you must zip it.
0: KEXP.org, $1,800 left to go, and we have got to get back to the music in just a minute, but here's what I want to say. We hit goals together. I've said that a couple times now. That's what we do as a community. Everybody does their part. Participate. It takes participation, and participation has to happen now. It cannot happen later because we are almost at the end of the drive. We don't want to let goals like this get away from us because that means we don't hit our ultimate goals. So participation has to happen now. It can't happen later. You have to do your part, and I know that you will do your part right now because you believe in the things that we're saying. So you have to do your part right now. You have to give to ensure that KEXP and human-centered programs really have a spot in your life for good. Don't sit on the sidelines. Don't wait for somebody else to do it for you. You have to be the person who takes the step to give to KEXP in the final hours of the fall fundraising drive, one our most important week of the entire year. If you haven't given yet, congratulations. This is the very end, and this is the perfect time to do it. We have $700 to go. Okay, let's play some more music.
2: Right.
0: Coming up next on the countdown at number 11 is Depeche Mode with Enjoy the Silence. That doesn't seem right. That's not the right one. Okay. That sounds like a... What version is that, Kevin?
2: I don't know, but, you know, this is live radio.
0: Yeah.
2: The beauty of live radio.
0: Hold on, I'm going to find
2: you
0: the other one.
2: You appreciate that about KEXP, and you're going to give to KEXP. We're down to, like, the final, like, $500 or so to hit the goal for this hour. 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What do you think you got there,
0: Evie? Is this the right one? I can't tell if it's the right one. Oh, here we go. Here we go. Here we go.
2: What? Here we go.
0: Do, do, do, to do. There it is.
2: Yeah.
0: I've never heard the other one before.
2: I hadn't either.
0: Never heard that. It's the acoustic.

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3: It's Drive Time here on KEXP, the final hour of the fall fundraising drive. It has all come down to this moment, my friends. We are at the end in the final hour, and we have some money to raise. Okay, so $25,000 in the final hour. And if we raise $25,000, we will get an additional $25,000 because we had a really lovely group of people come together to challenge us. So every gift up to $25,000 essentially is doubled. And this is from, okay, I'm going to read their names off. Shannon and Dave, Greg and Tina from Issaquah, and Julie, along with Fred and Lisa from Seattle, all teamed up with my friend Jason in St. Louis to provide us with a $25,000 challenge gift. And so every gift up to $25,000 is automatically doubled in this hour, which is it's such an amazing deal.
4: Opportunity. Yeah. Any gift, whatever dollar amount.
3: And before we move on, I want to say, happy birthday, Jason. It's Jason's birthday today. And for his birthday, he said, I can't think of a better gift than inspiring people to give to KEXP and powering Drive Time.
4: Amazing. Just
3: such a lovely person. So thank you, Jason and Shannon and Dave and Greg and Tina and Julie and Fred and Lisa all coming together. So thank you. And show them all that you care just as much as they do. And you want to ensure that KEXP's future is extremely bright. And it's there for future generations, for the people who really need it. You need it so much. I know you do. Because you're here.

0: 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This is your chance to show others that you're there for them, too.
1: Donate now online at kexp.org. 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So help us reach the goal and unlock an additional $25,000. This is huge, Evie.
0: That is huge, yeah.
1: Man, take action now. 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You have the power to do that, to make that happen by donating right now online at kexp.org.
0: It's nice to have the power to do something good on
1: Seriously.
0: A Friday, right? I think so.
1: Joy. In a world that seems out of control.
0: Yes, exactly. It does feel really out of control. And it feels scary and it feels weird and uncomfortable sometimes, but you know where it isn't weird and scary and
1: right
0: uncomfortable
1: here.
0: Is right here.
1: That's
0: yes.
1: right.
0: Georgia in Seattle gave today. Thank you, Georgia. $10 one-time gift. Julie in Seattle gave $1,200. Joining that vinyl club.
1: Yeah,
0: thank you, Julie.
1: Thoughts Unlimited.
0: Ignacio in Seattle, $120.
1: Yes.
0: Thank you. We also heard from a listener in San Francisco named
2: Kevin,
0: giving a one-time gift of $120. Oh, my God. This is my life. I can't believe it. Matthew in Seattle. Thank you. Naomi in Kirkland.
1: Yes,
0: thank you. D'Lo in Maiden Gully, Australia. Thank you. Australia showing up.
1: Yes.
0: Appreciate it. Jill in San Francisco. Thank you for your gift. $360, yeah. Essentially a dollar a day to KEXP. And if you give at that level, it means that you can get one of our brand new zip-up hoodies. Only available for the next, about 35 minutes. I can't do math at this point. It's Friday.
1: Yeah, it's Friday.
0: I can't ever do math, really. But the hoodie is great. Super soft. It zips up.
3: Look, I'm Zippy Longstocking.
0: I mean, at this point, am I ever going to stop playing any of these things? They're just going to be constant. Chris in San Francisco. Thank you, Chris. Dan in Elmhurst giving a gift today. Thanks,
3: yeah,
0: Dan.
3: Thank
0: Laura in Mount Lake Terrace. $10 a month. Thank you. 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Marcos in Sao Paulo, Brazil giving a one-time gift today. Thank you. Rory in Bozeman. I'm going to be in Bozeman next week. I can't wait. $20 a month as an amplifier. 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
1: Right
0: on. You hear these names as we're checking them off. All those folks are from around the U.S., from around the world. Are all your friends. They're all part of this community. They're all listening to the same music at the same time that you are, enjoying the same, you know, I just said that like in that Nine Inch Nails song. It's one of the best buildups and breakdowns in a song ever. We all enjoyed that together across the globe. How special is that to experience in real time with a bunch of other people that really love music the same way
1: amazing.
0: That you do?
1: It's so cool. And you are making that happen. Each and every one of you who have donated to KEXP, if you have not given yet, man, you've heard us thank all these incredible people from all over the world. We want to thank you now, and we've got a special challenge to end this fundraising drive. 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So take action now. Ensure that we hit this goal. 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
0: And this is your last chance in this last 30 minutes or so to get into the vinyl club. The vinyl club is done as soon as we cross over to 7 p.m. So make sure if you were thinking about it, you've been on the fence, I think it is really worth that. It's $100 a month and it'll be worth your time and your money to go to KEXP.org and sign up for that. You get a record every month, a limited edition, super, super limited edition. And it will not come back.
1: Yeah.
0: They're not going to be available for purchase in any other way. It's done after 7 p.m. today. Nikki in Hoquiam, Washington, thank you for your gift. Audrey in Hamden, Connecticut, thank you. Steve in Seattle, joining the vinyl club, giving
2: $1,200.
0: Kat and Sandy in Fruitland, Maryland, $100. Thank you. Marcel in San Francisco, thank you. Dan in San Francisco, thank you so much. Peter in Bainbridge giving how much, Kevin?
4: 500 more.
0: Joshua in Aurora, Colorado, thank you for your gift. John in Seattle, appreciate you. Miles on Camino Island said, KEXP has been one of the pillars of my mental health over the last 2 years. The stability and consistency helps a lot with my day-to-day, and I find a lot of new punk music through the afternoon show. Love that. Plus, one of my now husband's music projects got played a few years ago through KEXP, which is how I found it. You guys make my work days bearable and my evening drives fun. And Emily in Seattle said, very much so. It is so refreshing to have a warm and welcoming music community in KEXP. In today's world, so many spaces and places where people can gather to celebrate life, each other, and music are dwindling. And KEXP is so special and unique in being able to provide this space. I am so grateful for all the exceptional programming KEXP is able to do through listener-powered donations and human-powered programs, which is why I am and continue to be an amplifier. I love that message. Thank you for sending that, Emily. Thank you for
1: celebrate
0: giving.
1: Life.
0: Thank you for spreading. Oh. There it is. Yeah. Thank you for spreading the good word of KEXP, for being a part of this, for being here today, for giving and understanding that, it's a community effort.
1: And that you've made a difference. And we are hopefully inspiring others right now to make a difference. 21,300 left to raise in this final hour. If we can do that, 21,300, we will be able to accept an additional $25,000. Which is huge.
0: That's huge, yeah.
1: Help us out now. Do something really incredible on this Friday afternoon as we're getting to the final moments of the fundraising drive. Last chance to get the t-shirts, the zip hoodies. Last chance to get in on the KEXP Vinyl Club Season 2. We need to hear from you. 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
0: Okay, 20,700 to go. Here's the deal, my friends. I've been saying this throughout the show. The way that we hit these goals and blow past these goals and show everybody what we really believe in and who we want to be is by all coming together and doing our part at the same time as a community, as a group, looking out for one another and doing our part. So we need you to go to kexp.org and help us knock this goal down bit by bit, person by person, gift by gift, 20,300 to go. And I got to get back into the music here and keep counting music down for you. At number 8 on listeners' favorite 90s songs is this one, Radiohead's Creep. It's KEXP.

0: Groove is in the heart. Wow. Groove is in the heart. At number seven, Todd in White Rock, New Mexico. Thank you for your gift today.
1: Yeah, thank you
0: an
1: so
0: anonymous
1: much.
0: Listener in San Antonio giving a one-time gift of $1,000. Suzanne in Cherry Hill. Thank you. Ethel in Seattle. Thank you. Stephanie in Kirkland. Thank you. Katie, Zen, and Lewis the Cat, my friends in Oakland. Lewis the Cat, he's always giving so much. Giving how much, Kevin?
2: 500 more.
0: Stephanie in Kirkland, $10 a month. Who am I missing here? Jason and Victor, thank you. Whitney and Kirkland, thank you. Alex in Lakeland, Florida, joining the Vinyl Club, giving $1,200.
3: Thank you so much.
4: That's what I'm talking about.
0: Everyone should know that was just recorded about an hour ago by Mavis. Mavis is almost six. She's going to be six in about 2 months. What month is it? Yeah, 2 months. Three months. Yeah. And she really liked her. That's what I'm talking about. So she recorded that for us. Yeah. All right. Up next is Massive Attack at number six.
3: Too,
0: oh, I'm sorry. Go ahead.
3: Yeah,
0: talk about
3: we've
0: it.
3: Got a challenge. We can accept an additional $25,000 if we hit the goal for this this hour. We need to raise $20,000 in the final whatever we got to 20 some minutes.
0: Yeah,
3: I believe we can do this.
0: That's it's one person a minute.
3: It's a huge goal, but man, you have been so great this whole week, and today's show has been phenomenal. And we're asking you to join all these other folks we've thanked so far today.
0: Yeah,
3: make a donation now online at kexp.org. Help us hit this goal.
0: Thank you, Kevin. And here's this incredibly beautiful masterpiece from Massive Attack, Teardrop from Mezzanine at number six.

0: Kevin, would you agree that that's one of the most beautiful songs ever made?
1: I would, 100%.
0: I'm really, really happy to see it so high up on the countdown.
1: Yeah, that's cool.
0: It was, makes me happy. Makes my trip-hop loving heart very, very happy. Okay, it's a fall fundraising drive here on KEXP. We are in the final about 20 minutes of the fall fundraising drive. We've been talking to you all week about the importance of giving to KEXP, and we're in the final moments now, my friends. We've made it. We have made it here to 6:44 p.m. in Seattle, and we are so excited to have the opportunity to come back and say thank you again and ask for you to help us. Round the corner, we have $18,300 to raise in the next 16 minutes. So let's do this. Okay, let's thank some people. We have a ton of friends out here that are also giving to KEXP. You want to hear their names?
1: Yes,
0: they
1: please.
0: Are Aaron and SeaTac. Thank
1: Aaron,
0: you.
1: Yes, thank
0: Samantha
1: you.
0: And Kent.
1: Samantha.
0: Thank you. David in Atlanta giving today. Thank you so much, David. Leslie and Kenmore.
1: Yes,
0: thank you. H. Daniel at Anchor. Thank you.
1: Oh,
0: Garth
1: God.
0: In Oakland.
1: Garth.
0: Thank you. Sandra in Seattle. Thank you. We heard from, let's see here, Kevin in Reno.
2: Kevin. Yes.
0: Thank you. Pete in Lake Stevens.
1: Thank you.
0: Ann in Kirkland gave how much, Kevin?
3: 500 more.
0: Jim in Kenmore. Thank you. Jim. Edward in San Francisco.
1: Yeah,
0: thank you.
1: Kenny.
0: Skip in Seattle. $42. Thank you, Skip. Lacelli.
1: Yes.
0: I'm going to go with
1: thank
0: Lacelli
1: you.
0: In San Francisco. I like your name. Thank you. Katie in Cahuga Falls, Ohio. Did
1: thank
0: I say
1: you.
0: That right? I don't know if I said that right. Cahoga Falls. Oh, God. Thank you. Michelle giving today in Seattle, $120.
1: Thank you.
0: Thank you. Shorty Gabrielle Tubbins,
1: oh, yeah.
0: The cat giving how much, Kevin?
3: 500 more.
0: Christopher in Seattle. Thank you. We got another donation from a
2: Kevin
0: in Portland giving $1,200. Joining the Vinyl Club.
1: Welcome to the Vinyl Club.
0: All right. Tell them about the Vinyl Club, Kevin.
1: The Vinyl Club is entering season two. You've only got about 15 minutes left to sign up. There's limited spots, but if you make a gift of $100 a month or more, that will go a long way towards us hitting the goal, accepting the challenge, and also as a thank you, you're going to get 12 exclusive albums on vinyl over the next year. These are really exciting. We cherry pick some of the best live performances, and we press them into very limited edition vinyl releases, colored vinyl in the year ahead, translucent, eco vinyl, all sorts
0: so
1: of surprises
0: cool.
1: coming up.
0: Yeah.
1: And they celebrate the unique genre-defying performances that we're known for, that you power when you power KEXP. And, man, if you can join the Vinyl Club right now, you're going to be happy. You're going to be psyched in the year ahead when you get an album a month.
0: Yeah, I would be certain. I certainly would be psyched.
1: And it would go toward our goal right now,
0: yeah.
1: too, and the challenge.
0: And we're at 16.5 now. And remember that Shannon and Dave, Greg and Tina from Issaquah, and Julie teamed up with Fred and Lisa from Seattle and Jason in St. Louis to provide us with a $25,000 challenge gift. So every single gift that's given right now, up to $25,000, will automatically be doubled. So Matt and SeaTac gave. Thank you. Jennifer in Seattle. Thank you. Loki Dog. Apparently Loki the dog loves me. In Seattle. Thank you. Melissa in Linwood. Thanks. Sophia in Seattle. Thanks. Jordan in Ontario. Thank you. Butcher the cat in New Orleans. Thank you. David in... What was that, Kevin? What'd you say?
1: Meow.
0: I'm glad that I caught that. Kevin speaks your language, Butcher. That's very cool. David in Seattle giving $1,200. Joining the Vinyl Club.
1: Maria in Seattle saying the vinyl will be a perfect reminder of the amazing love, joy, and support KEXP shares with the artists, our community, and globally.
0: Oh, I love that. I love that message. Thank you. Diana in Seattle, thank you. Jessica in Bellingham, thank you. Alexi in Seattle, thank you. Spencer in Seattle, thank you. Jonathan in Seattle, thank you. And another...
2: Kevin!
0: In San Bernardino, $20 a month as an amplifier. Kevin getting that brand new sweatshirt. We have a hoodie sweatshirt available only for the next little bit here. It's black, zips up, has a hoodie. Yeah, it zips up.
2: Tip it good.
0: God. Real good. Tim in Seattle. Thank you. Edie and Oscar in Seattle. Thank you. Bonnie in Edmonds giving 120. Thank you. Marina and John, a retirement celebration, getting the Vital Club. $1,200. James and the Rito, Texas, giving $120. Thank you so much. Sylvia in Bellingham said, KEXP is the best. Thank you for creating community, bringing the joy, and sharing new music. I have loved the 90s this week and reliving all the feels from my formative years. I felt that way, too, going through this list. So many things that I loved at such formative years. So thank you, Sylvia. I am so proud of each and every one of you. We are doing this together, hitting this challenge together, and we have $14,900 to go. It's important that we hear from you, KEXP.org, to give your gift. We would love to say thank you to you on air. We're in the final minutes of the fall fundraising drive here. So this is the time. It's all come down to this, and the whole week long.
1: That's right. In the final minutes to join the KEXP Vinyl Club as well. That shuts down at the end of the drive in like 5-10 minutes or so. You can make that donation, $100 a month online at KEXP.org.
0: Okay, Tia in Seattle. I'm taking a deep breath. I'm like, oh, I've been talking so much. I'm losing oxygen to my brain. Tia, thank you. Jason in Mill Creek, thank you. Charlotte in Oakland, thank you. Mark in Seattle, thank you. Cody in Portland gave how much, Kevin?
3: 500 more.
0: There's just a bunch of dudes singing in here in the background. Dashiell has joined the party. Timothy in Portland, thank you. Ewan in Vancouver, thank you. Vancouver, BC, I should say. I love that city. Amy in Oakland, thank you. Ring of Fire Entertainment in San Francisco giving a one-time gift today. $240 getting that brand new hoodie. Cassie in Seattle, thank you. Nestor in Redwood City giving today. David in Durham. Sarah in Cove, Oregon. You hear this? You hear all these people understanding the importance of what we're talking about, understanding the importance of keeping KEXP on the airwaves, bringing musical enrichment and joy into your life, light into your life, day in and day out. 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We're going to do it, my friends. We're going to do this. We're going to hit this goal. I know we're going to. I can feel it. 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

0: All right. Kevin Cole.
1: Iggy.
0: Here we are.
1: Just
0: two people in a booth.
1: That's right.
0: Coming to you, asking for your support.
1: That's right.
0: KEXP.org. We have $9,800 to go, and we are in the last few minutes here. Will in Des Moines, thank you. Madoka
1: Will,
0: in Piedmont,
1: yeah.
0: Thank you. Rowan in Vancouver, BC, thank you. Edie and Oscar in Oakland, thank you. Luke in El Cerrito, thank you. Tate and Dave. Tate is 11. Giving from Madison, New Jersey, thank you. Jesse in San Francisco, thank you. Ellen in Bay City, Oregon, thank you. Gary in Fremont, California. Jeff in Chapel Hill, North Carolina. Jason in St. Louis showing up again with another gift. Thank you, Jason. $1,000. Emily in Bellevue. Raquel in San Francisco. Craig in Seattle. Janice in Santa Monica. Jennifer in Georgia. Thank you. Eric in Beaverton giving $1,200. Joining the Vinyl Club.
1: Welcome to the Vinyl Club.
0: Justin in Hansville. Lorely in Seattle. Thank you. Lynn in Seattle giving $1,000. We're going to keep Mavis busy. Lee in San Francisco. Yes. Joanne in Monroe. Barry Vail in Seattle. The Barry Vail. Walker and Kate in Portland. Nova and Otto in Austin. Amy in Seattle. Jessica in Seattle. Gloria in Seattle. Kelly in Kent. Michael in Point Richmond. Susan in San Francisco.
1: Thank
0: Lucy
1: you.
0: In Salt
1: Thank
0: Lake
1: you.
0: City. Matt in Gig Harbor. Thank Give you. Now. We have $9,800 to go.
1: Let's
0: we need to
1: this.
0: Hear from you. KEXP.org is the way to give your gift right now. We're in the final minutes. We need your support, your help. You can help move us across the finish line today. Miles in Seattle. Sarah in Seattle. Madeline in Issaquah. Rachel in Eugene. Seth in Brooklyn. Stephen in Damascus. Loki Dog is back to tell Kevin Cole that he loves him too.
1: Thank
0: for
1: you.
0: How much, Kevin?
2: 500 more.
0: David in Seattle. Michelle in Seattle. Brenda and Richard joined in the Vinyl Club, giving $1,200. Michael in Seattle. And Eric in Oakland joining in the Vinyl Club. $1,200. Thank you. Christian in San Francisco. Amber in Mill Creek. Ariel in Portland. Elliot in Seattle. Michael in Seattle.
1: Yes.
0: Gotta take a break. Drew in San Francisco giving how much, Kevin?
2: 500 more.
0: Joanne in Oakland. Tom and Berrien giving how much, Kevin?
2: 500 more.
0: Wheezy and the Poodle in Portland have the coolest names. Thank you, Mark in Oakland. Stephanie in Princeton, New Jersey. $8,100 to go. Olivier in Seattle. Alan in Sammamish. Janelle and Jay in Manchester, Washington. Paul
1: thank
0: on Camino
1: you,
0: Island. Dan in Portland.
1: Dan,
0: John in
1: you.
0: Mendocino.
1: John,
0: Rob in San Francisco. Kenneth in Seattle.
1: Thank
0: Annabelle
1: you.
0: In Oakland.
1: Thank
0: Ken in San Francisco. Sarah in North Bend. $7,600 to go. Okay.
1: Well. Here's where we stand. We are $7,600 away from hitting the goal. If we hit the goal, we get an additional $25,000. We are in the final moments of the drive. We're counting down KEXP listeners, top songs of the 90s. We are just about to go into song number 3. 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
0: Thank you, Kevin. $6,000 to go. Curtis in Seattle. Thank you. Amy in San Francisco gave $20 a month as an amplifier. Thank you. Justin, Sleepy Hollow, New York. Thank you. Ryan joining the Vinyl Club at
1: $1,200.
0: Rob in Roland, Arkansas. Thank you. Kay in Vancouver, BC. Thank you. Garrett in Alameda. Thank you. We also heard from another Kevin in San Francisco. $240. Thank you. Daniel in San Francisco. Kelly in Seattle. Laura in Pittsburgh. Kristen in Seattle. $6,000 to go. What an incredible showing here. All these folks from around the U.S., from around the world, giving today, knowing the importance of what we're talking about day in and day out during the fall fundraising drive. We are so appreciative. Sarah in Boulder, thank you. Cedar May in Seattle, thank you. Brandy in Silver Springs, Maryland, thank you for your gift. And we are going to get back into the music here, but here's the deal. We're $5,400 away from doing big things here on Drive. Drive Time. It's the last chance. Yeah, making history. It's the last chance to double your money right now. $5,100 to go. Knocking off bit by bit, person by person, gift by gift. You can give now at kexp.org. And as you may have guessed, number three on listeners' favorite 90s songs is...
3: Sabotage!
0: Kevin, stop!

0: Okay, Kevin.
1: Easy, man. We are so close.
0: We are truly in the danger zone. My favorite music band. Russell's so excited over there. Yeah. Russell's doing the Carlton. Okay. Here we are. It was our last break. You just heard number 2 and 3 of listeners' favorite songs of the 90s.
1: Star has the recognition of being on pretty much every romantic mixtape of the 90s.
0: I mean, including every one of them that I made and then cried to. Yeah. Okay, let's say thanks to some people. Okay. We have about $4,900 to go to hit our goal, and
1: you can make a gift at kexp.org.
0: Yes.
1: And we have a challenge we want to hit.
0: Yep.
1: So if we hit the goal, $4,900 left to go, we can accept an additional $25,000. So help us do that, and let's thank a bunch of folks that are helping.
0: Okay, so Diego in Seattle, thank you. Chris in San Francisco. Woo! Gretchen in Seattle. Gretchen. Stephanie in Olympia. Yeah, Andrew in Akron, Ohio. Did I say that right? Akron. Akron? Is it Akron?
2: Akron.
0: Thank you. Yeah, I was doubting myself. Lori in Linwood, thank you. Nicole in Seattle, joining the Vinyl Club. $1,200.
1: Welcome to the Vinyl Club.
0: Lauren and Basil in Alameda. Lisa in Seattle. David in Bellingham. Oh my gosh, my one and only, one of my favorite people in the world. Sir gave today.
1: Thank you, Kevin, sir.
0: We love you. Adam in Seattle. Robert in Tacoma joining the Vinyl Club. Get it with $1,200. Vivian in Seattle. Andrea in San Francisco. Stephanie in Seattle. Jillian in San Francisco. Oh my gosh, I'm getting lost. Kelly in Maple Valley, Washington.
1: Kurt in Seattle.
0: Melinda in Seattle. Jason in Richmond, California, giving $2,500. Okay, Jason, you get this.
3: Wow.
0: It's Brittany in San Leandro. Yes. Thank you. Lisa in Wellington, New Zealand. Thank you, Lisa. Nice to see New Zealand showing up. David in Seattle. Money Penny and Katsu the Cats in Welch's, Oregon. Mikey Matt. Wow. There it is. You sort of sound like Owen Wilson. Mikey Mash in Portland. Alicia in Bremerton. Aaron in D.C. Phil in Seattle. Diana in Cambria, California. Casey in Point Richmond, California. Rebecca in Evanston, Illinois. Mary in Oakland. Allison in San Francisco giving a gift of how much, Kevin?
4: 500 more.
0: Michael in Seattle joining the Vinyl Club and giving $1,200.
1: Thank you.
0: A volunteer Nancy. Hi, Nancy. Seattle. Kirsten in Oakland joining the Vinyl Club and giving $1,200. Stephanie in Seattle. Okay, we got $4,700 to go. Stephanie in Seattle, I already said thank you to you. Sarah in Seattle giving a one-time gift of $10. Thank you very, very much. I am so blown away by it's been amazing. Blown away by seeing all these names. All the love, all the support, and all the participation. It really is incredible to see, isn't it, Kevin?
1: And we are so close to hitting the goal to be able to accept this challenge. We need to raise $1,900 to go. You can make a gift right now and ensure that we do that. Make your gift online at kexp.org. It is also the last chance to sign up for season 2 of the KXP Vinyl Club. So we're going to play the number one song in a sec. And at the end of that song, you can no longer sign up for the Vinyl Club. So if you'd like to do that, man, this would be a great time to do it because, one, you'll help us accept this additional $25,000. And as a member of the Vinyl Club, we'll send you a very exclusive limited edition album. We'll send you 12 of them in the year ahead.
0: Okay. Kate in Seattle, thank you. Connor in Seattle, thank you. Emmanuel in Seattle, join the Vinyl Club. $1,200. Aaron in Richmond, California. William in Seattle. Okay, we hit it. We got the goal. Yeah. We did it, Kevin. Yay! I'm proud of us. Nice job, team. And by team, I mean everybody that's in the booth with me, but also everybody that's listening in. And, you know, we've been counting down listeners' favorite 90 songs. You voted on these, and we've been counting them down. And by now, you may have guessed our number one song. I bet some of you have. But earlier this week, just want you to know that I was holding a CD in my hands. It was a CD that Riz first played on KCMU 35 years ago, and it's an incredibly important song for music in general, but also like for Seattle and for KEXP. It's a song that helped put Seattle music on the map. It helped KCMU and then KEXP start to reach listeners literally around the world. And now I'm going to play you number one, voted on by listeners. Nirvana's Smells Like Teen Spirit. Feels good to play this, doesn't it, Kevin?
1: It does.
0: Feels good.
1: It's a great time.
0: It's KEXP.
1: Thank you.

San Francisco, Jillian in San Francisco, yay, Meredith, thank you. Barbara in Oakland, Robert Woo-hoo. And Carmichael, Allie in Seattle, Carrie in Key West, Florida, Andrew in Black Mountain, North Carolina, Nicole in Seattle, Ryan in Seattle, Woo-hoo. Keith in Coronado, Kendall in Seattle, Chara in Portland, Wes in Mill Valley, Mark in Bremerton, Amy in Bremerton, Janice in Seattle, Jacobra in Seattle, Glenn in San Francisco, Violet who's 7 and Elliot who's 11 in Seattle, David in Santa Rosa, and Adam in Seattle. And I just want to let you know that we just broke a fat record. We just raised, as of now, $119,531. And I've already been crying because I can't believe it, because that's huge, on an unbelievable amazing. Number. And I don't want to cry on air because that's embarrassing. But I want to say a genuine, heartfelt thank you to everyone who gave during the show today, during the fundraising drive in general. I want to say thank you to the entire team that's working in here.

0: Russell, Kevin, Chelsea, Dashiell, and Sophia is helping out behind the scenes. To every single person on the fundraising team who made this drive possible, it was a big success, and we're so grateful to our team behind the scenes who, you know, don't often get shouted out. So stay tuned for Lace. Thank you so much for all that you do for this community. You have done extraordinary things today and made me cry. So thanks for that.
1: Thank you.
0: Thanks, Kevin.
1: Crying's a good thing. Yeah. Thank you, Evie. Awesome job.
0: Are you going to go eat?
1: Amazing week.
0: Are you going to go eat some pizza tonight or what?
1: Probably.
0: Yeah. Okay. Yeah. Well, we'll just leave it there. Period. I mean,
1: haven't. Yeah. Probably.
0: Oh,
1: I mean, Thursday's pizza day.
0: Okay. Well, you don't want to stray from that.
1: I know. But probably have it tonight.
0: Okay. Okay.
1: Because it's easy.
0: Is there anything else that I missed here, Dashiell? No? Okay. Well, we're going to just let Lace take it over. Lace, you got an air horn for me or a laser or something? I don't know.
2: Come on, Lace.
3: The continent.
0: Lace, you want to play? Okay.
1: Ooh, like a spaceship.
0: All right. Is that a song or
1: a
0: sound
1: we're
0: effect?
1: Taking off.
0: It's a sound effect, I think. Okay, well, go ahead and play traffic. We love you, Lace. Thanks for waiting.
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3: Oh, hey. How's everyone doing? I looked at the clock as I'm doing my first talk break at 7:45. That's a first. Yeah, we had to raise a lot of money. We definitely did that. It's a pretty incredible drive we had this year for the fall drive. We broke a record as far as our total number. I'm hearing Evie said they broke a record on her show. So congrats to everyone, especially the whole KEXP audience for being so involved. We have these crazy numbers. It's really amazing that we can hit those numbers with the support all from the audience. So my thank you to y'all. Kicked off the drive last week, 7 p.m. And here I am to get back into the programming here tonight. I'm going to let the music speak for the most part tonight. I ain't really got much to say. My bomb's supposed to be louder. Hold on, let me adjust this. I need better bombs. Okay, guys, ready? It's gonna be a serious love bomb right here. For real. KEXP audience really stepped up this year, so I want to send my sincere thanks out to everyone that put their hard-earned money into the drive this year. It's crazy we can hit such high goals. For one, that we set them high for ourselves, because we know y'all gonna step up, so. Another successful drive in the books. You got a lot into the continent. I'm your host, Lace Cadence. I do the show every Friday night, and it's a pleasure. I had a very nice psychedelic Afro show for you guys tonight. I'm gonna keep it real chill, let the music speak, like I said. Arlette's in the building holding it down on the playlist. Feel free to say hi if you like. 206-903-5397. Worldwide, djkxp.org. And you can hit me on the gram anytime at Lace Cadence. Mike and Naomi right here, and the Born Free Mad Men. Some funky tunes right there. Also, Keith Melevar with Love and Freedom before that. We heard one from Chrissy Zebi Tembu, I'm Not Made of Iron. Also, Black Savage kicked off tonight's show with Kothi Biro. Actually, no, we played Africa to kick off tonight. Another tune from Mike, Naomi, and Born Free. I got one from Ricky LaLonga right here, a tune called Shabin Queen. Right in line with the psychedelic vibes tonight on the continent. Once again, I'm your host, Lace Cadence, coming to you after a successful, record-breaking fall drive. Thank you guys so much. Let's get back into the music, y'all. It's the continent.

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2: Yeah, it's going to take some getting used to. I got my first show sponsor. Shout out to Intrepid Travel, specializing in trips out there to Morocco. And they also specialize in trips to Asia, I believe. 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Shout out to Diana. It's a big deal for both of us. So shout out to Intrepid Travel. You got a locked in station where the music matters. It is KXP. Chilling out after a crazy, crazy fall drive. Record setting. Many shows broke their overall show record. I know that happened this year. And we raised an amount of money that we never set out to raise before. So pretty incredible feat here. Thanks again to the whole KXP community for stepping up like usual, keeping us on the air. Listener powered radio, you know the vibes, y'all. I go by the name Lace Cadence. I got Arlette in here with me holding down the playlist. Make sure you guys head to kexp.org. A lot of cool info on these 70s records tonight. Specializing all psychedelic afro from the 70s tonight. I thought it would be a good way to come down after the countdown. Reset the palette. On a real gloomy, semi-cold here in Seattle, Washington, so I just thought this would fit the vibe tonight. Ofege right here with a tune called It's Not Easy. Before this, we heard one from Amanaz, tune called Easy. See what I did there? Arlette thought it was funny. We also heard our second tune from Black Savage tonight, tune called Savaged. Kicked off this set with one from Ricky Ililonga, tune called Shebeen Queen. All those records from that set, except for that last one, released in 1975. Let's get back into the music here, y'all. One from the Super Eagles, one of my favorite 70s bands. This tune called Love's a Real Thing, and ain't that the truth? See y'all checking in tonight. Thanks for checking in. 206-903-5397. Worldwide, DJ KEXP.org. You can always hit me at Lace Cadence on the gram. Thanks again to the whole community for stepping up. Crazy drive this year. Thanks, y'all.

frame. 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
2: 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Great show for y'all tonight with all throwback 70s psychedelic afro rock tonight. I'm enjoying the vibe so far. It looks like y'all are too. I gotta check the messages. I've been kicking back tonight. Just real chill show for me tonight. Wanted to match the energy of the come down after the drive, because my goodness, a lot of hard work goes into that. So send my love out to the whole KEXP community once again. And of course, everyone especially hustling Monday through Friday, every day pitching. That's a lot of work. All the specialty shows, all the overnight DJs. Takes a group effort. So here we are, another successful drive. Got this Chrissy Zebi Tembo and Ngozi family, my ancestors, playing in the background. Also got one in there from Peace. Very powerful tune called Black Power. Also, Amanaz. Second tune from Amanaz tonight. And that's one of my favorites. That's a real, like, emotional, beautiful tune. It's a tune called Kala, My Friend. And that was, I believe, Amanaz's only album, titled Africa. It was released in 1975. Kicked off this set with one from the Super Eagles. Got to send some love out to my whole family in Senegambia. Shout out to the whole squad in Gambia, McCarthy Island. All my family in Senegal, from Ziguinchor, Kafountine, Sali, all the way to Dakar. Always love to sneak some Super Eagles in there. One of my favorite bands from this era. And look at that. That's the song ending, telling me to stop talking. Get back into the music. I go by the name Lace Cadence, with you guys every Friday, 7 to 10 p.m. for the continent. I got Arlette in the building with me as usual. Playlist looking real proper tonight. Make sure you head to kxp.org. Check out that playlist, y'all. Another real, real classic psychedelic band right here from the continent. The Oscillations right here. It's a tune called Going Under. I know Arlette's gonna find the art from this one. Check out the art from this. It's so cool. Love y'all. Thanks for locking in.
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3: This so wide than that condition that people die, but some people live. Some people steal, some people kill. Some people love and some people hate.

0: You know what I'm in the mood for?
1: What's that, Gordon?
2: KEXP.
1: Well, you come to the right place.
3: I'm going to take it to Rodeshamba. I'm going to take it to Rodeshamba. I'm going to take it to Rodeshamba. I'm going to take it to Rodeshamba. I'm going to take it to Rodeshamba. I'm going to take it to Rodeshamba. I'm going to take it to Rodeshamba.

0: Welcome to Zamrock, second volume they did. We're going to play a couple off that tonight. These guys was really jamming back in the continent in the mid-70s. Before this, the Oscillations, we went back to back. Recorded at Malachite Studios, I Can See It Coming features Emmanuel Masele on rhythm guitar, Sylvester Mwape on bass, and Christopher Jougui, Mr. Tembo on drums. Boy, they really got funky. That was a tune called Death Has Come Today, both off the I Can See It Coming release, 1978. We also kicked off the set with one from the Oscillations. It's a tune called Going Under, formed in 1970, I believe, maybe 71, 72. It's a group of schoolmates, self-taught. Went on to be a very legendary band. Ended out the last set with one from Chrissy Zebby Zembo and the Ngozi family. A tune called My Ancestors. Semi-special edition of the content tonight. I love doing these themes shows for you guys, especially these throwback shows. Thought it would be perfect coming out of a crazy fall drive. Our biggest goal ever, and we hit it. So I always just try to go with the vibes, go with the energy. That's where we at tonight. I want to thank everyone checking in. 45 minutes behind tonight, so I haven't really even, we haven't had a chance to check the messages much tonight, but I want to thank everyone that took some time to write in tonight. Feel free to keep doing that. I'm going to check them on this next break. Me and Arlette can do some research here. 206-903-5397 if you'd like to check in. People have been locked in all week. Record-breaking amount of money and messages coming in this week, I would think. Can't thank y'all enough, man. It's an incredible place to be here at KEXP. You send an email in as well, djkexp.org, and you know how to hit me at Lace Cadence on the gram anytime. Boy, they're getting spiritual on this one. I forgot this breakdown at the end. What they got going on? Got whistles? I like that. Okay, they brought it back. Again, very influential band right here, The Peace. We got one from the Machine Gunners up next. A tune called Changa Namwele right here. We're doing all psychedelic throwbacks tonight on the continent, coming out of a very, very historic fall drive. We got to handle some business real quick. I go by the name Lace Cadence, Arlette in the building. It's the Continent on KEXP, 90.3 FM, Seattle, 92.7 FM, Bay Area.
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2: Ah, yes. Very special 70s psycho, afro, and Zamrock show tonight for y'all. I love this tune in the background, The Five Revolutions. Fue Bena Zambia right here. A lot of Zamrock on the show tonight. Pretty much impossible to do 70s psychedelic without hitting Zambia. We went back to back with The Five Revolutions. Also heard Respect Yourself. I remember playing that song a few years ago. That song always stuck with me. Released in 1976. Kicked off this set with one from Machine Gunners. It's a 13-piece Zambian band, actually sponsored by the Zambian Army, specifically tied to military units like the 1 Infantry Battalion at Tug Argon Barracks in Ndola. And they were also part of the 1970s Zamrock movement, which fused Western psychedelic rock, blues and funk with traditional Zambian rhythms and local Kidadula styles, which is more of the traditional sound. It's kind of funny to me how many government-sponsored and like military-sponsored funk and psychedelic Afro bands there were back in the day, because that was the only way they could get permission to do it. They were stuck in the military. They're like, can we jam? So I think that actually is responsible for a lot of cool bands from the continent. Started this talk break a little late, but I wanted to make sure I sent it some shout outs to everyone checking in tonight. It's been a chill one. As I say, trying to reset the palate after a crazy drive. It's just so, I know the DJs are just hustling. And also, I like to really do point out thanking the listeners for, you know, it's not normal programming. It's a lot of us asking you to step up and do things. And in these times, especially, money is a hard thing to come by, and it always amazes me how reliable and generous the KEXP community is. So I just want to thank y'all again. It's pretty cool. So I got the messages up here first time tonight, 2 hours in almost. Well, I say we were starting a little late tonight, but usually I would have shouted out the homies by now. I see Patrick just checked in. Looks like Arlette just hit you back. My brother Patrick out there in St. Paul, Minnesota. Got a lot of memories as a young buck in Minneapolis. My grandfather, God rest his soul, geographer, professor of geography at the University of Minnesota for 20 plus years. And he was also a professor of geography at the University of Tanzania. My grandpa was a real G, responsible for mapping a lot of East Africa. He was out there in the field helping them redo the maps that were outdated. So he put a lot of time into the continent. Shout out to my brother, man. That's real OG there, Mr. Philip Porter. Let's see. What up, Jacob? Just checked in. I see you, brother Jacob. The 347 sending some love in too. Dave in Chicago, Skip in White Center. Dave, thank you, brother. Thanks for checking in. Skip in White Center out there in West Seattle. Thank you, my brother, for checking in. Matthew in Tennessee. Always good to see Matthew. Adrian, another Minneapolis message coming through. Thank you, Adrian, for checking in. Hey, and my brother John. Shout out to the whole Deluxe family. I got one for you, brother.
3: Easy.
2: I don't know if you heard the shout outs last week, brother. I hope everything went well with the event. Hope no one broke an ankle. And send my love to the family as usual. Steve in Daly City, California, sent some love in. My brother always checking in. Thank you, Steve, for checking in. Kat in Beacon Hill, Lucy in Oakland, says she's digging the older vibes tonight, the older tunes tonight. We got the 864 checking in. Jane in Olympia. Deidre in at Athens, I believe. Athens, Georgia, said incredible set tonight. Thank you. I believe this is not the first time I've heard from you down there in Atlanta, so thank you for checking in. Let's see. Peter and Sarah always checked in. What's up with Jeff, Alana, and San Leandro? Seward Park love coming in. Redmond love coming in for my brother Derek. Kara in the East Bay. Carla in Texas. Adam Endeavor has some love in, just checking in. Chris in Beacon Hill, Steph in the CD, that's my sis. Hopefully see you tomorrow night. If you want to check what we got going on, it's really, really, really good event. It usually fills up. It's almost guaranteed full. But it's worth a try to step out and hear some house music with a great group of people. Let's see. Let me speed run these. Katie Kirkland. Let's see. Kim and Lopez, Melissa, Laura, Jamie, Lacey, Lucky Joe, Stick, Butcher, a lot of people checking in. So thank you guys. I can't talk over the first tune tonight from Wells Fargo, one of my favorite bands. Only put out one record. It's a tune called Watch Out right here. Y'all feel free to check in. Let me know how you're feeling. 206-903-5397. It's the continent, y'all.

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2: Ah, yes, yes, yes. Ain't this a jam right here? IQ, making life out of music. Let me see. Before this, one from a tune called See the Storm, one from Salty Dog.
3: Our lad.
2: We're going to leave that one for y'all to figure out. That's a tune called See the Storm once again. Childhood friends grew into. Very noticeable. Zambian rock outfit. Again, Zambian service camp in Kabwe. They were stationed doing military time and had to use the music to stay sane. I don't blame them. Before that, we heard Mike Naomi again, third offering off the Madman record tonight. Excuse me, Madman, name of the tune off the My Own Thing record. Kicked off that set with one from Wells Fargo. Such a good band. Tune called Watch Out. Formed in 1973 by drummer Iba Shitambo. Shout out to Rhodesia, Zimbabwe. Ended out the last set with one from the Five Revolutions. Make sure you head over to kexp.org. I know when Arlette puts her head down and I hear the keys going, she's hustling. So check out the playlist. A lot of good information there tonight on these Zamrock artists from the 70s and all around the continent. To be honest, we've heard rock from Kenya, I believe, Zimbabwe, Nigeria, Senegal, Gambia. We've been all over the continent tonight celebrating the psych rock era from the 70s. And man, I must have went through the messages again, because I did a quick little fire off of the names. I can't go through and read all the messages, because it takes a second. Oh, the next song's going to start. Guess we're just going to let that happen. No, I can't do this. I have to rewind that. We have to save the switch. And I said, man, you guys are sending some real cool messages tonight. I feel like the assignment is being understood tonight after a crazy drive.
4: I just wanted to come in here and get psychedelic, bro. Just wanted to relax. Just wanted to take a chill pill tonight, bro.
2: I don't even know if this music necessarily means chill pill, but you guys know what I mean. And I'm getting a lot of messages in agreement with that, so thank y'all so much for checking in tonight. We got about an hour left before Street Sounds with my sis, DJ Yaddy, one of my favorites. I'd love for y'all to keep checking in as you have this evening. 206-903-5397. Some lovely texts coming in all night tonight. And of course, on the email, djkexp.org. I seen some cool people gave me a follow the last few shows too, so feel free to do that if you'd like. At Lace Cadence. I am in public sometimes. Oh, see, I tried to drop a bomb on you guys and it didn't work. I gotta reverse this. Gotta reverse the volumes. You guys deserve a love bomb after this 2 hours.
3: There you go.
2: That always feels nice. Okay. I think I got everything I wanted to out the way. Mm-hmm. You guys know what the show's called. You know who I am. You know I'm thankful for you writing in. You know Arlette's over there handling business on the playlist. And you know we're doing some real psychedelic vibes tonight. What else can I say? All right, let's get into this next one. I know there's a lot of witch fans out there in the KEXP universe. So I thought top of the hour set, let's go ahead and let witch introduce themselves properly. You know what I'm saying? Actually, let me go ahead and run this 5 minutes early so we can knock this out and really get into the music. Then I'll go all the way till 9:30. How about that? Gives you guys time to check in and say hi too. Okay, let's handle this. Oh, here we go.
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2: Now see, before I get into this next site, I just have to acknowledge this because that's so cool to me. Honestly, you can't make that up. Boon Boona is always my See, I got excited. Boon Boona is owned by a good friend of mine, and I've seen him hustle from a single cafe. I think, like he said, he's got 5-6 locations. The Pike Place Market picked him for the Overlook location, which I know, like, 10,000 businesses applied to get that space, and he was chosen to do it, and it's just changed the whole atmosphere for him. So I'm just very happy for him. He sources African beans. He is African. And it makes so much sense to hear his show, hear his work on my show. I appreciate that. And of course, I told you, Intrepid Travel, they specialize in West African trips. Makes all the sense in the world. You see what I'm saying? I don't take it for granted. See, the song ended perfectly. It was like, shut up, Waze. Get back to the music. Okay. Let's meet Witch. It's KXP, y'all.
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7: We got a lot to in stitch when the music matters, y'all. 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Always, always an honor to be here with y'all. All throwbacks, 70s psychedelic afro and zamrock tonight. I've had a good time on the show tonight. I feel like y'all have too. Thanks everyone that took the time to check in tonight. I see Rob just checked in a little bit ago out there in Poe's Bowl, said, man, killer show tonight. Thank you, Rob. I was going to write you back, but then I said, I'm just going to say hi to him. Shout out to my brother out there in the south side in Poe's Bowl holding it down. A lot of people checked in tonight. Just want to say thanks again. It's always good to know people are locked in and listening. Playing in the background still, we got... My bad. Had to clear my throat. Muzi Otunia right here with My Baby. We went back-to-back with Muzi. Again, by way of Zambia, representing the Zamrock scene. In the mid to late 70s, we've been... I'd say 60%, 70% Zamrock tonight on the Psych Show. Again, My Baby still playing in the background here. We heard A Starving Child before this. Also, The Hikers with a tune called I Want to Break Through. I played that song years ago. Might have even been on Overnight Afrobeats, but I remember I've always really, really thought The Hikers had some funky jams. So check them out. You can head to kexp.org and get a lot of good information on these artists. Check out that live playlist. Arlette, good job tonight. What do we got? Before that, Hikers, it was Waves by way of Nigeria, a tune called Mothers. We also heard one from Ricky Lelonga. Musa Museka is the name of that tune, and kicked off that 25-minute set with the one from Witch called Introduction, where they literally do introduce themselves throughout the song. Good tune right there. So we got about 25 minutes left. Street Sounds will be up next with one of my favorites, DJ Yaddy. I'd love to hear from y'all before we get up out of here. You know how to do it. 206-903-5397. Ooh, this one's good. I love Marijata. And it's a 10-minute song, so I'm going to talk over the beginning for a little bit. Now I forgot what I was going to say. I was like, oh, I like this song. And I forgot what I was going to say. You got some shout-outs for me, Arlette? What's up? I did want to shout out Kat from before because she sent me a really cool message. And I've got a couple messages. That's funny, Arlette. Shout out to the Vix Cult. They always check in with me every week. They're some real fans of the show. They said, what's up with the Continent merch? I got to inquire about that. I'm sure it can be done. I just have it on my list for 2027. So I'm going to start asking some questions. I'd love to see some Continent merch. But thank you, Vix. Tracy DM'd me earlier, said I'd love to buy a Continent t-shirt. Yeah, I gotta see what avenues I need to go through to make that happen, but I will. So let me see if I can scroll and find Kat's message. She hit me a while ago, but I really did appreciate the message. That wasn't too long ago, about 40 minutes ago. She said, Lace, back from a long trip in Italy. And on my last night in Milan, I went to an Afrobeat show at this very cool club, Biku, to see the Lagos Thugs. That's tight, you got to see them. Thought of you and the show and how much you have opened my world to so much music. I love listening on Friday nights live, but I also streamed it from Italy on my adventures from the archival Grazy. That's so tight, Kat. Thank you for sending that in. I hit you back. Make sure you got a message too, so either way, you know, I'm thankful for that. That's the goal here on the continent, just music discovery, building community here, and representing for the continent of Africa, letting the music speak for the most part. And I'm very proud of the community I've built here at the continent. Such a great, great, great group of people here, always checking in with me every week. And all the new people that discover the continent and help me by spreading the word, telling your friends about it. It's all grassroots around here, so just want to say thanks for the progress over the years, y'all. Okay, see, I said I wasn't going to talk over him. Nope, not happening. I'm rewinding that a little bit. We're going to listen to somebody shout that together, y'all. This is such a great tune here. It's a tune called I Walk Alone. I feel like we can all relate to that sometimes. But just remember, you are actually not alone. You got community. You got people around you. Appreciate y'all checking in. Sending love out to the whole community. Couldn't do this without y'all. Every Friday, 7 to 10, I'm Lace Cadence. This is The Continent, y'all.

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3: I told y'all not to play around with this, Marijata. This, I had to let the whole thing play. Can you imagine being in a room when they was jamming this? Oh, they was in a very funky, great place. Because, you know, this is one take. Guaranteed they got in the studio and just were like, ready, go. Did this in one take. Like most real music back in the day. You got a lot to in stage where the music matters. Once again, this is The Continent. I am Lace Cadence in here with my trusty assistant, Arlette. Marijata, I Walk Alone took up that whole last break because the song was 12 minutes. And I said, I just can't bring myself to turn this one off. Ended up the last set with one from Musi Otunya, back-to-back tunes. But we heard a tune called My Baby. You can check out the playlist for a lot of great information. And don't forget, you can always save any song you particularly like to be able to go and revisit it. That's always live on the playlist, kxp.org. Of course, on the mobile apps, Apple and Android available. Tonight's been a fun one. Like I said, we had a little palate cleanse after a crazy drive, so I just wanted to come and just chill tonight. Which I think a lot of people appreciated. It's so crazy that we're able to do something like that. A drive that big for a week straight. It's an amazing feat. So, once again, thank you to the whole KEXP community for stepping up and keeping us on the air as public radio. Something we definitely need right now in these days and times. I wanted to make sure I got one in from Pat Thomas tonight, too, because he's one of my favorite artists by way of Ghana. He was also with Marijata, so I thought that would make sense because I'm playing this tune right here to lead into the brother Pat Thomas, also, you know, Ebo Taylor's right-hand man. Me and Mizell Jr. had the pleasure of doing a vinyl set opening up for Ebo Taylor and Pat Thomas at the Neptune. That was a crazy one right before he passed, honestly, so it was a blessing to get to see him live, play some music for him. And Pat was looking good still. I was surprised. I said, man, he looks 60 tops. He's like 80. These guys are on the road doing music their entire life. I believe Ebo Taylor passed away on tour. So let's go and get into this one. I thought another fitting tune for these days and times, a tune called Brainwashing. I'll leave that to y'all to figure out what the heck I mean by that. Let's see. I wanted to play a little cute. Thing about the kids, because I always feel like I like this one. The children are definitely our future, okay? Station where the music matters, y'all. Make sure you keep it locked in for Street Sounds up next with Yaddy. I'll be back one more time to say my goodbyes. It's The Continent, y'all. I believe.

0: locked in. The station where the music matters. Y'all, it's KXP. We just heard one from the Psychedelic Aliens. I snuck that on ya, and I played that Bill and Ted were the aliens, man. I hope somebody caught that, because I'm a nerd. Psychedelic Aliens. Boy, they had some cuts, though, let me tell you. Before that one, one from the Funkees, too. Just legendary bands. That was a tune called Breakthrough. Do your research on those guys, the Funkees. I played their music hundreds of times here on the station. Kicked off that set with one from Pat Thomas, also featuring Marijata. And ended out the last set with a solo cut from Marijata. You can head over to kxp.org to get that live playlist and all the funky psychedelic jams from tonight. I had a lot of y'all checking in after the drive. Sometimes I assume the audience is just going to take a chill pill after the drive and it might be more of a mellow show, but you guys always impress me. Everyone, just the same amount of messages as normal, a lot. So thank you guys. Let me holler at some of the people that have been checking in here at the end. You'll see why I'm going over, because there's a reason. But I wanted to shout out Melissa, because she sent me a pretty cool, semi-vulnerable message, which I love when people do, because I really related to this. She's helping her mom move out of her house that they had lived in for 30 years plus, and she said the show tonight really helped her get through some of that process. Because when you're moving from somewhere that you've lived for that long, your essence is in the household, and when you have to move things out of it, you feel it. So, Melissa, I appreciated you being honest about that. I'm glad I was able to help tonight. Hopefully you're hearing this. Shout out to your mom. Yeah, thanks for sending that. That was dope. Also, Morgan checked in. Said I've been loving the set tonight. Excellent way to vibe down after the chaotic energy of the drive. Thanks for making Friday work nights something to look forward to. And I hope you and the rest of the team are going to get some rest. See, Morgan, off top, thank you. That was very nice. Arlette, nothing.
1: Good.
0: Because Yaddy never does this. It's a minute and a half past when Street Sound should have already been on, and Studio 2 is dark. So I'm not even worried about the music right now. I'm worried about Yaddy. So I'm going to switch over, because I've been playing psych rock for 3 hours. So I'm going to switch over, take over the reins for Street Sounds, and hold it down until Yaddy is hopefully getting here soon. A little bit worried about her, but me and Arlette will do some digging. If anybody in the city knows where Yaddy is, let me know. Okay, so it's Street Sound time now. I did my psych show. Hopefully you guys liked it. I'm going to hold it down for Yaddy and send some good vibes out to her. I'm going to dedicate this next one to Arlette. This is Beastie Boys, so what you want?

And if you need them, I got crazy prophylactics. So far, I hope you like rap songs. You need an apple bum, you gotta put

0: Get a locked in KXP, y'all. Had to go 30 minutes there. Had to figure out what was going on. I got word Yaddy is okay. It's just a misunderstanding. Simple as that. That doesn't happen too often here, so. I got some prior obligations that I have to be at, so I've been scrambling. Luckily, I got a hold of Franny. She's going to be able to come in and hold it down, hopefully with enough time for me to get to my gig. And I believe Brian will be doing some board hopping for Charlize, so hopefully he can come in and help as well. But until then, I gotta stay, because someone gotta be here. How, what a day, huh? Yeah. Let me handle some business. I see a concert's getting out, so it's gonna be impossible for Franny to get here.
1: Oh, go figure.
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0: Yes, KEXP, Street Sounds holding it down for the next little something-something. It's your boy, Lace Cadence. I wanted to read this message from Morgan, too, because she checked in with me a couple times on the show tonight, but she said she sent this at 10:23. She said, I have to admit, as a chronic planner, I found it a little bit difficult to believe that none of the DJs have pre-planned sets, but hearing you just take over for the for your coworker and how smoothly is going has me convinced. I don't know if I'd call that smooth, Morgan, but we're professionals, okay? I don't plan half my shows. It's just mixing and vibing. So, Morgan, thank you for that. She said, I'm not even sure. They said, I wish to harness this power. I need to start practicing thinking by the seat of my pants more.
1: Cracking me up, man.
0: Morgan, I laughed genuinely at that. What can I say? John, I'm still here, brother. Doing what I can. Here's a laser for you. You want a love bomb too while we're at it? Why the heck not? All my Street Sounds family, I am sorry. Yaddy's not going to be in the building tonight. But again, that's what happens sometimes. We're real humans. Humans have misunderstandings. So I'm gonna get back in the mix, and hopefully I can make it to my gig. I'm looking up at the camera and seeing 25,000 people is not making me confident, but hey, I'm here either way. Let's get into this Gangstar, one of my favorites from them. This is a tune called Work. Rest in peace to the legend, Mr. Guru, and of course, Primo still doing his thing.

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1: So if you'll help us out here with Wawawanko, the song is called The Bottle. And the rhythm is Celebrate Time.

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Say that the sound has been engineered this evening by our sound lady, Sister Naya Law, back in the booth takes care of the sound for us. There's a link between us and you. That if anybody asks you what was happening around the first minute of the new day, tell them it was the midnight band. Thank you so much for you. Hope to see you again very soon.

0: in your face, London. 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
1: 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An unusual musical happening in a most unusual place. The state prison

That is the Jeep Beat Collective doing their track Superhero here on KEXP. It's Street Sounds. I'm Brian Foss. I'm jumping in to do the last bit of this show. So if you have a request for Street Sounds, I would love to hear it. 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Before Jeep Beat Collective, we heard Public Enemy, Isaac Hayes, Don Richards, a lot of other music. 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I just want to say hello, send me requests. In the meantime, I'm going to play a couple sort of superhero-y themed sort of hip-hop-y funky songs, because that's just what I'm in the mood to play. Let's go Oregon with Justice League. This is listener-powered KEXP.

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Start studying Kendrick, start dressing like Hendrix. Old chapter just ended, I'm looking over my spending. Gotta start doing it different, review what I've written. Start thinking about moving on, start thinking about quitting. Trying to change how I'm looking, trying to search for my footing. Maybe go where I couldn't, maybe finally Brooklyn. 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Started doing more push-ups, back pain when I look up. 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

0: Thanos will return, it says at the end. But, like, earlier in the film, he said, like, Gamora asked, what are you gonna do if you destroy, like, half of the universe? And he said, I'm gonna sit down and die in the sun or whatever. And he did just that at the end of the movie. So
1: he didn't die.
0: Yeah, and he said, I would die sitting down.
2: That is Czar Face. Marvel at That Road Trip here on Street Sounds on KEXP. I'm Brian Foss filling in, kind of coming in, and I thought I'd start off my little bit of Street Sounds with hip-hop and soul music based with around a superhero theme. Marvel at That, going through a list of a bunch of Marvel characters. Before Czar Face, Robert Glasper did Black Superhero. Open Mike Eagle did Sweatpants Spider-Man. Beastie Boys, Shazam. Madlib, The Ox, Fantastic Four. Snoop Dogg did Batman and Robin. Souls of Mischief, Ghetto Superhero. And we started off with Oregon, Justice League.
3: 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KEXC Alameda, Oakland, San Francisco.
2: I did get a few requests, so I am going to be playing some LL Cool J and some Slick Rick. I'm also going to start off this next set with a track from Nas. If you have a request for Street Sounds, please shoot me an email or a text. I would love to hear from you. Here is The World Is Yours from Nas. 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
1: He's in a trance, a jazz trance. 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It's a pretty delicate procedure getting him out.
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0: Lou Mushi doing Moon Funk here on Listener Powered KEXP. I'm Brian Foss doing a little fill-in session, hanging out with you. Before Lulu Mushi, Blast did To the Moon. We had a request for Gangstar, heard the band, heard the song Above the Clouds. Had a request for Slick Rick, heard the song Get a Job. Had a request for LL Cool J. I played Funkadelic Relic. And we started off that set with Nas doing The World Is Yours.
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0: So coming up at

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0: The drum.

That is Naughty by Nature, written on your kitten, here on Listener Powered KEXP. I'm Brian Foss doing a quick little fill-in session. Before Naughty by Nature, Dream Warriors from Canada did Tricycles and Kittens. Danger Mouse did Cozy Cats. The Coup, Fat Cats, Bigger Fish. High Decibels did Miss Cindy. Dedicate that to my wonderful wife, Cindy. And we started off that set with Lizzo doing Batches and Cookies. Coming up in a little bit, it's Mechanical Breakdown with Charlize. Let's just keep the music going. I do want to give a big thank you and a shout out to all the folks who have made KXP's last fall drive such a success. We hit our target. It's just wonderful. Thank you guys so much. I love my wife, and I love doing these fill-in stuff, and I love one of her favorite bands is Luscious Jackson. So once again, and I'm going to dedicate this song, or maybe not dedicate, but just in honor of my wife, let's listen to Luscious Jackson doing Life of Leisure. If my wife can live a life of leisure, we have had a successful marriage. I'm Brian Foss. This is Listener Powered KEXP.

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3: 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You're tuned into Mechanical Breakdown. Thank you so much for being here. I want to thank everyone for supporting Mechanical Breakdown during the drive. I really appreciate you all for stepping up and supporting not only Mechanical Breakdown, but the station that you love, KEXP. So thank you for being a part of the KEXP community. Thanks for being a part of the Mechanical Breakdown community. All right, so last week I did a two-hour regular show, which was really, really fun. I always enjoy doing that, of course, but you know that I also love putting on guest mixes. So today, in the second hour, there will be a special guest mix by Interesting Results, but the first hour is me, so let's jump into it. Mechanical Breakdown on KEXP.

say that fully automated procedures have been applied to the main assembly line. It now takes two men to do the job of the labor force of over 100 men. The company's newly automated production line.

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0: All right, so we are in the second week of Rocktober. I've been making that stupid joke. I don't know why. It just came to my head. But yeah, we're in October. It is my favorite month. Not only is it actually really, you know, being fall, but also it's Halloween time. So I'm trying to figure out, like, what kind of Halloween makes I want to put together this year. And I haven't decided. I have this idea of putting together the scariest mix, but I don't think that it's appropriate for radio. So if I do make this mix, maybe I'll just make it for myself and put it out on another platform. But yeah, I just really want to make a super scary mix. And if I don't do it this year, I'll have to do it next year because I keep talking about it to myself. So now that I've put it out into the world, into the universe, now I have to make it so. So if not this year, definitely next year. All right. So a couple of things I want to remind you of. Mechanical Breakdown is on every Friday from 1 to 3 a.m. Pacific Standard Time. And if you're in Europe, it comes on. Well, if you're in Berlin, it comes on at 10 a.m. If you're in Argentina, I think it comes on at like 7 a.m. So I learned that from Akiora last couple shows. And I don't shout out the playlist, so you can head over to kexp.org and you can see everything that I've played because I play a lot of different languages and a lot of different people from all over the world. And so I can't say all these beautiful languages that I want to. So I let the music speak for itself. So you can head over to kexp.org and you can follow along, or you can discover something new, or you can check out other people's playlists. 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So you can do that at kexp.org. Okay, that was a mouthful. And now we're going to get on to the guest mix. And also a reminder that you can always get a hold of me at charlize@kexp.org. You can also write 206-903-5397 as a text, so you can email dj@kexp.org. Now, I have a special guest mix for you. I met Kim in Detroit, and she was fully aware of Mechanical Breakdown, and I thought that it was just very appropriate to have her on. She is a sick DJ. I also really just like her as a person. So this is Interesting Results, and that is the guest mix that you're going to hear. A little bit of background on her. With years of experience behind the controls and an enduring passion for all kinds of electronic music, Interesting Results is a staple of the underground soundscape. Rooted in the formative days of college radio, where the purest forms of crate digging and genre blending take shape, she developed an ear for warped rhythms and textures. Having called New Orleans home for almost 20 years, Interesting Results infuses the city's pulse with a forward-thinking electro vision. Her sets are a masterclass in atmosphere and momentum. So you can check out more about Interesting Results online. I'm going to put up some links, but for now, let's hear Interesting Results guest mix on Mechanical Breakdown on KEXP.

All right. I hope you enjoyed that insane guest mix here on Mechanical Breakdown by Interesting Results. And remember, you can always check out the show again on the streaming archive at kexp.org. And you can also hear other guest mixes there. And I will be uploading Interesting Results guest mix over the weekend, so you can also revisit her mix if that's all you want to do. If you would like to get a hold of me during the week, you can at charlize@kexp.org. But otherwise, I hope you enjoy the show and I hope you have a wonderful weekend. Also, just a little bit of a plug, I am project managing Indigenous Peoples Day, and that is all day programming here on KEXP. It will start at 5 a.m. and it will end at 7 p.m. And we will have a live remote from Daybreak Star here in Seattle. So I hope you can tune into that. Otherwise, yeah, I hope you have a wonderful weekend. And thank you again for supporting Mechanical Breakdown and KEXP. And stay tuned for Greta. 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
2: 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KEXC Alameda, Oakland, San Francisco.

Hello there. You're listening to KEXP, station where the music matters. And we just heard Laura Branigan with Gloria, 1982 classic. Tina Summer with Bats in Paris from Children of the Night. Boy Harsher with Coming Home from the Get Mean album. And Boy Harsher is on tour right now and is going to be playing at the Showbox in Seattle October 11th and on October 12th. So that's Sunday, Monday. And then we'll be in Vancouver on the 13th and in Oakland on the 15th at Fox Theater. I had to do a little double-double. Boy Harsher at the top there. Face the Fire with Careful. And Charlize leaving us with Mutation, the Electro Code is the name of the artist. You can find their Bandcamp linked in the real-time playlist. 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That's Charlese. Alrighty, my name's Greta, and I'm your host Saturdays 3 till 6 a.m. Pacific Time. And I've got new music for you from Fontaine's DC, Sampa the Great, and Dive, just to name a few things. Let's hop back into it. This is new music from Fat Dog. The name of the album is Cancel Me, I'm Tired. And we're going to listen to Hearts of Darkness on KEXP. Thank you for being here.

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We're currently listening to Fortets. We also heard New Order with Temptation, 1982 release. Daft Punk, Something About Us from Discovery. Tame Impala with Eventually, and new music from Fat Dog from their sophomore album, Cancel Me, I'm Tired. Name the track Heart of Darkness on Listener Powered Radio. My name is Greta, and I'm so happy to be here soundtracking this moment in time for you. And wanted to give a shout out to Ryan on the Olympic Peninsula, and also to a 760 listener, both enjoying the double dose of the Boy Harsher, and to Chef Steve in Kansas City, and Mary in Minneapolis, and to you. Appreciate you being here. So hey, I am ready to send out just a huge wave of appreciation to everyone who donated during the fall fundraising drive. They gave us, I think, our biggest goal ever, and we met that goal. Got the email update. I think it was 108% of the goal or something like that. So it was surpassed, and that is because of you and your generosity. So thank you so much for contributing and keeping a beacon like KEXP on the airwaves and capable of accomplishing the level of professionalism and discovery it's able to accomplish with in-studio performances, with what we're able to do with events and community. Like, that's because of you. So thank you for that support. And I still have new music to play for you from Dive. They released 3 singles together. I'm hoping we're getting more from them in the future. Another 3 songs. Caitlin Aurelia Smith released an album. And we also got new music from Sampa the Greats on KEXP. So plenty to look forward to as the show evolves today. And you can always let me know if there's something you want to hear by emailing dj@kexp.org, or you can text 206-903-5397. And I have a song queued up here, and to be honest, I'm not sure if it's the song I wanted to play, because that Fortet alias, I never play it because it's just a bunch of winding cymbals and it's hard to tell which song it is on my computer. So we're going to listen to some more Fortet right now on KEXP. Stick around. Also, what is it about windings and electronic music? Can someone please tell me where those are connected?

0: There's a force in the universe that makes things happen. And all you have to do is get in touch with it.
1: KEXP, where the music matters.

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1: 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When we lived in Arizona, and the skies always had little fluffy clouds in them, and they were long and clear. 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And when it would rain, it would all turn. They were beautiful, the most beautiful skies, as a matter of fact. The sunsets were.

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We just heard Odessa featuring Zyra with Say My Name. Jennifer with Need You By My Side off of that Belgian producer's third album called Mazda. The Orb with Little Fluffy Clouds, the Dance Mix MK edit. DJ Seinfeld with These Things Will Come to Be. New music from Caitlin Aurelia Smith. Off of her, oh wow, I didn't realize it was her 11th studio album, Ruin, It's Not Just Music. Name the track is Obsessed. And then at the top, we heard a Fortet alias, aka Kieran Hebden. The Wingdings alias. And I would love to hear your verbal interpretation of the song. All those characters probably sound like robots. On KEXP, if you're not really sure what I'm talking about, head on over to kexp.org, or you can use the real-time playlist. Fortet has an alias that is strictly in Wingdings, and the titles and the album is in Wingdings, and if you're looking at a computer, everything's like really compressed and scrunched together. Very fun though. On KEXP, thank you so much for being here. And I still have new music to play for you from Sampa the Great and Fontaines DC and Wishy. Getting back to the music here. I have a track called Water on KEXP. Thanks for being here.

It's Listener Powered Radio, KEXP. Thank you for being here. We just heard Keith Malevu with Love and Freedom. Came out in 1976. Influencing Sampa the Great with Location. Name of her album is New Zamrock. Carrying the lineage forward, very cool. Latasha with Wave from Out Here. And Koji Radical, Mahalia Jackson, and Swindle with Water on KEXP. Thank you so much for being here. And also thank you so much for donating during the drive, keeping us on the airwaves and heading into 2026, 2027 on a strong foundation. Wanted to give a shout out to Dave in Denver and this cute little puppy, Rocky. Also to JD22 in Portland and Sugar Bubbles the dog. And to Jonathan and Wolfie and Winky the cats. Getting a request here. Try and fit that in the mix. We still have plenty of time to fit in your requests. And, you know, last week was the drive and KEXP was playing all 90s music and I did kind of a planet theme on my show. So I feel like there's just tons and tons of new music to fit in the mix on today's show. Hoping to play some new Balthus, some new Danielle Ponder, Death Valley Girls, Girl Ultra, Sweetie. Really liked that new artist as well. We'll see what we get to. And up next, I've got a track called Pale Blue Dot, and this is from Balthus off of their new album Manifest. What are you manifesting in your life? It's KEXP. Stick around.

It's KEXP Station, where the music matters. Thank you so much for being tuned in. We just heard Erykah Badu with Bag Lady. Brazilian-based band Curio Curio with Amor Doente. Say Shishi with Cut and Rewind. And Balthus with Pale Blue Dot from their Manifest album. And if you are in Portland, they're going to be playing at the Get Down October 29th. And they'll be playing at Wild Buffalo House in Bellingham on October 30th. And in the Bay Area, October 25th at the Independent. All that information on the real-time playlist, kexp.org, or you can use the mobile app. Again, thank you so much for being here. And it is Thelonious Monk's birthday, world-renowned jazz pianist and composer, born on this day in 1917. It would be cool to be able to honor his life. And we'll see where we get. We've got over an hour, and then it'll be time for 90.10 with Max Savage. I'll take you from the 6 to 7 o'clock hour. And then Dirk's got you on Sounds of Survivance from 7 till 9. And speaking of Sounds of Survivance, Monday is Indigenous Peoples Day, and KEXP is going to be celebrating with a live broadcast from Daybreak Star Indian Cultural Center. They'll be there from 10 until 4. And then there's also going to be a Bring It, Screen It in the KXP's gathering space from 10 a.m. till 2. So you can find all of that and more at kxp.org. Read more about how KXP will be revisiting histories of colonization and sharing music from people and communities actively resisting that. Again, kxp.org. That is Monday, Indigenous Peoples Day, October 12th. You can believe it. We're just catapulting through 2026. Record speed. Alrighty, up next, I've got Hazy Waters with Take Me Home on KEXP. Thanks for being here.

Hello there. You're listening to the station Where the Music Matters, KEXP. That was new music from Dive. Name the track is Kid. And the album art looks like an American flag, but the stars are falling down and the stripes are like the stock market crashing. That feels timely. We also heard Sweetie, new music from Sweetie, from their debut album, Dogtooth. Name the track is Godzilla. That is the debut album from a Sydney-based trio. PJ Harvey with A Perfect Day, Elise. And Hazy Waters, Take Me Home, at the top. On KXP, my name is Greta, and I like to soundtrack your morning Saturday, 3 until 6. Appreciate you being here, tuned in. Love getting your messages as well. Shout out to Rika and your kids in school doing band and orchestra. Sounding like a busy October. Hope you're well. And also shout out to Matias in Chile. And to you, appreciate you being here. It's really fun on the overnight to hear where everyone is from. We've got our early risers. We've got the people way across the pond in totally different time zones. And we're all just hanging out, collaborating on a playlist together. And today I'm trying to fit in as much new music as possible. I've still got a new single from Fontaines DC, and Mae Simone's had a single as well. I'm going to try and fit in the mix on KEXP. Plus, it's Thelonious Monk's birthday. If you have a favorite song from him, you can send that over my way. Maybe I'll play that one. And we still have another 55 minutes, and then it'll be time for 90.teen. That is our youth-centric program, and it's a rotating cast of individuals. They come through, and they get training in programming, production, and the opportunity to practice public speaking. And it's a pretty cool thing that KXP does, supporting the youth. And then from 7 till 9, we have Sounds of Survivance with Dirk. And up next, I've got J Dilla with Working On It on KEXP.

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1: KEXP, where the music matters.

Hello, good morning. I hope you're just easing right into your day. And I want to give a shout out to Jonathan, who reminded me to drink some water. And this is my reminder to you, stay hydrated.

be out here in 6 days. And at the top, Jay Dilla with Work On It off of Donuts. It's KXP. My name's Greta, and I love to soundtrack your mornings, evenings, afternoons, wherever you are in this world, be it in the archives or in the present. I'm glad that you're here. And this show is just flying right on by. Pretty soon here, we'll have Max Savage on 90.10 from 6 to 7. And then we've got Dirk on Sounds of Survivance from 7 until 9. And also, I want to give you another friendly reminder that this upcoming Monday, the 12th of October, KEXP is celebrating Indigenous Peoples Day. There'll be a live broadcast from Daybreak Star Indian Cultural Center from 10 all the way until 4. And all day, KXP will be sharing music from people and communities that actively resist histories of colonization. And it should be a great day of programming. You can find more information on that, kexp.org. Alrighty. I wanted to give a shout out to Thomas on Vashon, just seeing the message pop up. And also a huge happy birthday to Keisha and Shadow in Woodinville. And this next song goes out to Mirkos and Scott. They're in Croatia. And KEXP is one of Mirko's favorite places to find new music. We appreciate that. Discovery and curiosity are fundamental to our philosophy for sure here. We are always digging deep into the past and into what is being currently released to share with you. And this next song was a request going out to you. We wanted to hear some Nation of Language. This is a Replacements cover on KEXP.

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We just heard Wishy with Cover Girl. That is an Indianapolis quintet. And they're going to be playing at Barboza December 5th in Seattle and at the Independent December 8th in the Bay. We heard Ride Vapor Trail. That was voted on by you as number 108 as your favorite songs from the 90s. New music from Helen. Name the track is Dead Shark 2 from Linda's Head. You can find their Bandcamp linked in the real-time playlist, kexp.org, or by using the mobile app. And at the top there, Nation of Language covering The Replacements, Androgynous. That's ongoing out to Mirkos in Croatia on KEXP. Thank you for having it tuned in to KEXP. 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It means a lot. And my name is Greta. I'm your host Saturdays 3 till 6. And I still have one more new track up my sleeve by Mae Simone. And let's see. Up next, we're going to listen to Astrud Gilberto on KEXP.

Good morning. It's KEXP. We just heard D'Angelo with Spanish Joint. Elizabeth Cardoso with Otra Vez. Released in 1958 originally. May Simonez with Howl, brand new release. Going to be on tour in April of 2027. Traveling through San Francisco, Portland, Vancouver, and Seattle. All at the end of April. And then we also heard Astrud Gilberto with Agua de Beber. Also came out in 65 on KEXP. Wanted to give a shout out to David in San Francisco and to Eric in Del Mar. And also to Craig in Bothell. And to you, thank you so much for being here this morning. My name is Greta, and I am going to sign off, pass the baton to our 90-point team DJ, Max Savage. He's got you for the next hour. And then stick around for Sounds of Survivance with Dirk from 7 until 9. And finally, happy birthday to Thelonious Monk, born on this day in 1917, left the world in 1982. We're listening to Hackensack right now by Thelonious Monk. All right, peace. I'll be back next week. Have a good day.

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glad to be in the studio again, bringing you guys the music. That was TV Star with the song Out of My Bag. Before that, you heard Built to Spill with the song So, one of my favorite tracks. Before that, you heard Pink Floyd with their album Metal, the song One of These Days. That was one of the most influential albums to my entire life. I really enjoyed the 23-minute or so track called Echoes off that album. Before that, starting off the set, you heard Porno for Pyros with their song Pets. If you were alive during the MTV days, I'm sure you remember that one. Still holds up to this day. It's a great track. I was not alive during those days, but, you know, I still, you know, that song brings me some kind of nostalgia that I'm like, I feel like I was there. I was there, like James Murphy says. Anyways, I'm your host, DJ Max Savage. So happy to be bringing you guys the music. Like I said, you're listening to KEXP 90.3, Seattle 92.7 FM in the Bay Area, KXP.org on all web browsers, and of course, KXP on the mobile apps. 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

0: A band that needs no introduction, though they got one from both Greg Dooley, the frontman of the band, and myself. That was the Afghan Whigs on Listener Power KEXP. Before that, you heard, and that was the song House of I. Before that, you heard the song Scratches from band Lava LaRue. Before that, you heard Courtney Barnett with her song Sugar Plum from her album Creature of Habit. Such a great album. Before that, you heard Boy Genius with Me and My Dog. I mean, I want to be emaciated. What a line. It's such a cool experience listening to that first Boy Genius EP. And that was the song that started off the set. I'm having a great time here in the studio. Glad to be pushing out the music to everybody. 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Thanks for listening. I got some more music coming up for you.
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3: 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That was the 13th Floor Elevators with their song, You're Gonna Miss Me. I discovered that in the John Cusack film, High Fidelity. Highly recommend watching that. Before 13th Floor Elevators, you heard King Gizzard and the Lizard Wizard with their album Microtonal Flying Banana and their song Sleep Drifter. The reason I chose that song is because before that, you heard Engine de Poitrine with their song, I think it's called Fabienk, and they play microtonal instruments, so I had to double up there. Before that, starting off the set, the wonderful, the great Frank Zappa with the album Hot Rats that actually was released on the exact same day as In the Court of the Crimson King, the exact same year, which is crazy. October 10th, 1969, two of the best albums ever to come out. That was the song Peaches in Regalia, one of my favorite Frank Zappa songs of all time. Just shows how genius of a composer he was. Anyways, a friend of mine, once we were hanging out and the song Boys Don't Cry came on and we both started crying, and he looked at me and he said, Ash, are we not men? And I looked at him deeply in the eyes and I said, no, my friend, we are Devo. Got one last song for you. Got an uncontrollable urge to get up and dance? You should do it. It's Devo on KEXP.

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3: KEXP Tzidzilalich. KEXC Huchin Yalamu. KEXP Asali Tiso Washubchath Tol Al Tzidzilalich. 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

0: Hey, good morning, everyone. Welcome. You're listening to Sounds of Survivance on KEXP, 90.3 in Seattle and 92.7 in the Bay Area. I'm your host, DJ Dirk, and we will be playing Indigenous music from Native North America and Indigenous communities from around the globe for the next 2 hours. That last song that you heard was Mark Carey. The song is called Listen Still off of 2021's Life Lessons album. Before that, you heard Garrett Sriracha with Adrian Young and Ali Shaheed Muhammad. The song is called White Buffalo off of the Jazz is Dead Garrett Sriracha release from 2022. And before that, you heard Des Cannon's Reaching Out, great album that came out this year, Voices Heard and Unheard. And we started off that set with Theo Croker and Sullivan Fortner. The song is called A Prayer for Peace off of 2025's Play album. I'm going to play a few more music for you. But yeah, wherever you're going, whatever you're doing, I hope your day is starting off well, and I'm happy to be a part of your day.
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3: 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Welcome aboard. 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I'm your host, DJ Dirk. And in that last set, you heard Sorceress. The song is called Brother Dragonfly off of 2014's Dose album. I believe the producer for Sorceress is also the producer for Lady Six.

I could be mistaken. Isaac Saley, get in contact with me. Correct me if I'm wrong. and before that was Maisha, Aboriginal community of Warrabinda, Queensland. The song is called Self Care, off the album Nyaringu, from 2020. And before that was Jada Brown, Charades. Jada Brown, I believe, is from Minneapolis. Turtle Mountain, Anishinaabe. Shout out Turtle Mountain. And before that, we started off with Casual Healing. Casual Healing is the song Morning Ritual. It's definitely becoming a morning ritual in, you know, outside of the studio. I listen to that thing and, you know, get my day going. But in any case, yeah, you're listening to Sounds of Survivance. Phone number is 206-903-5397. If you want to drop a message, drop a line, make any requests, we'll see what we can cook up. But in the meantime, we're going to get back to the music.

With some respect, so go respect the fool. Listen to my people, be mature, don't throw your toys. My papa said this here, so light them up and raise your voice. The blue pill or the red one, you better get a dance. And if you're gonna talk the talk, then you gotta walk.

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4: 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I'm your host, DJ Dirk. And we'll start off with the last few songs that I played. That last song you heard was by So-and-So. The song is called Step by Step. And I believe So-and-So is somewhat of a side project between Will McLean and Casual Healing. Again, I'm a huge fan of Casual Healing at the moment, so I had to play them twice. Before that was Becca Hatch, the song Black Flower, off of the upcoming, I don't believe this album is out yet, but I think the singles are slowly trickling out. But the song's called Black Flower. The album release is sometime in 2027. Just really fun song. And before that was Lady Six. The song is called Icarus, and I started that out with a little intro from Lady Six as well. Yeah, we've got some more new music. Stay tuned. Keep listening. You're listening to KEXP. Thank you.

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2: Hey, good morning, everyone. 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I'm your host, DJ Dirk. And we're going to start with a runback of what I just played. That last song you heard was from Parksdale. The song is called Up Above. Brand new release. The album is called Look. I highly recommend checking that out. It reminds me a lot of Broadcast for some reason. But in any case, it's really good. Before that was Brandon Sonnet. The song is called Coast City. The song or off the Driftwood album. And before that was Rona. The song is called Mars. And I started off with a song called Vibrations from the group Just a Gent. I found this on Bandcamp, I believe, 2025 release from Newcastle, Australia. October 12th, if you aren't aware, is Indigenous Peoples Day. And so KEXP is going to be celebrating Indigenous Peoples Day along with Sounds of Survivance. We got a full day of programming. So I just want to run that down for you real quick. From 5 to 7, we've got the early show with Albina. 7 to 10, we've got the morning show with my co-host, Kevin Sir. Awesome. And from 10 to 1, we'll be doing a remote from the Daybreak Star Indian Cultural Center here in Seattle in the Magnolia neighborhood. DJ Jewel will be joining us, and I will be on the afternoon show from 1 to 4. We're going to be celebrating, talking indigeneity. We're also going to be sharing some space with the, if you aren't aware, the Daybreak Star Indian Cultural Center also has an Indigenous radio station called Daybreak Star Radio. And so we will be sharing space with a few of the Daybreak Star Radio DJs. So we're really looking forward to that. And then finally, from 4 to 7, we've got Drive Time with Jody. And from 7 to 10, we've got El Sonido. So it's going to be a jam-packed day, Indigenous sounds, Indigenous wonder. We suggest you listen in. And yeah, with that being said, we're going to get back to the Indigenous sounds. You're listening to Sounds of Survivance on KEXP.
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1: 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Music's in Our Blood, the ACLU of Washington, defending civil rights and freedom for everyone in Washington state. 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Info about civil rights and how to get involved at aclu-wa.org.
2: Hey, good morning, everyone. You're listening to Sounds of Survivance on KEXP. I'm your host, DJ Dirk. And yeah, we just ran through a set of incredible Brazilian indigenous music. I'll run down that track list real quick. Suto MC and Ort One, Flow Marginal, 2024 release. Right before that, we had Islena Antumalin with Ko or K-O. I'm not entirely sure, but K and an O. Off the Nanya 2024 release. And before, actually, she's Chilean. I apologize for that. And before that, we had Huescutor with Correria de Maj. And I've got this little rule for myself where if I can find a song from an artist and possibly a feature that includes that artist, I will play them like back to back. It's kind of like this little arbitrary rule I've made for myself. In any case, Huescutor with Correria de Maj. And then before that actually is from Sao Paulo. And before that was Ian Wapichana and Huescutor with A Viajam. So yeah, did I play anything before? No. Okay, we're all good. So yeah, you're listening to KEXP. I'm happy to be playing some music for you. We're going to get into some more of that. Thank you.

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1: 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I am your host, DJ Dirk, and we are going to play back what we just listened to. The last song that you heard was Funko Community. The song is called Never Fading off the Checkered Thoughts album from 2012. I didn't realize that was on Melting Pot Music. This is like one of those little rules that I have for myself where if I identify something with, you know, like the feature, and in this case, Isaac Aseely is also the producer for Funko Community. So I snuck him in twice today. Before that was Alexa with Two Girls off the Close to You EP. This is definitely like if there's a year end list that we're getting ourselves started off with, this is definitely hitting the year-end list for me. Alexa, Two Girls, the EP is awesome, incredible. And before that was Naretha Williams with Tender Kill. And we started off with the song Rat from Years to Burn. I'm just learning a little bit more about Years to Burn, an indie synth pop thing. So I'm going to dig in a little deeper, but I'm really interested in that sound and it's a lot of fun. I think that's what I've got for now. Shout out to everyone who's at Black Hills Powwow or is making their way to Black Hills Powwow. I caught a little bit of the live stream last night. Definitely feeling some FOMO, but regardless, I'm happy to be here with you on KEXP. Sounds of Survivance. Thank you.

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2: 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I am your host, DJ Dirk, and I've got a few minutes left before we hand this thing off to Kid Hops. I just saw him walk in, so Positive Vibrations coming up next, you know, keep it locked. In any case, the last few songs that we played, that last song was Chantel Ducart. The song is called Show Me What Love Is, off of Chantel and the Dukes of Art. Before that was Gold by Moju. I'm learning a little bit more about this one too, and hopefully I can dig in and share a little bit more from that album. And we kicked off the set with Kamat by Tutu, and the stage name of Greenlandic singer-songwriter and producer Gustav Ling Petersen, a rising voice in Arctic music. There are a few other projects that Tutu has out that I'm really a big fan of, the Amisit album specifically. But in any case, I know I've only got a few more minutes. I'm going to keep playing some music. You're listening to Sounds of Survivance on KEXP.
3: Foi guardando o que eu sinto, tanto riso cobrindo meu vazio. 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

Good morning, everyone. This is DJ Dirk from Sounds of Survivance. And before I sign off, I just want to say thank you to everyone who tuned in. Thank you to everyone who sent messages. Happy birthday. I know that I didn't get to the song. I apologize. But in any case, before I go, I just want to remind everyone that Indigenous Peoples Day is on October 12th. We've got a full program lined up here at KEXP. I encourage you to listen. You know, go out and support. I know there's a lot of events going on in the city that day. So if you can, tune in. We appreciate it. Signing off. Kid Hops and Positive Vibrations is coming up next. Have a good weekend, y'all.

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3: 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Yeah! This is Abijah. 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

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My name is Kid Hops, and you're listening to listener-powered KEXP. Thank you for all of your support last week during the drive. Lots of music coming your way across the next 3 hours of Jamaican sounds. It's Positive Vibrations. I'm Kid Hops. It's KEXP.

0: 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You, Johnny Go Figure, and you're listening to Kid Hops on KEXP Seattle. Tune in. Murder!
1: 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A version from Joe White bubbling in the background right now, the Peace Pipe dub. Ahead of that, Johnny Go Figure, the latest from Johnny Go Figure alongside the 18th Parallel out of Switzerland. Love Life is the name of the tune on the Fui imprint. Ike Dub and the Dub Shepherds with a version entitled You Say That You Dub Me. That's the corresponding dub to Johnny Minot and Dub Shepherds, You Say That You Dub Me. Both of those on the Bat imprint, B-A-T. A little earlier in the set, flashing back to the late 70s for a Phase 1 release from Lopez Walker, Fly Away, Max Romeo in that set with Revelation Time. Lots of music headed your way across the next 2.5 hours that remain in Positive Vibrations as we spotlight the best in Jamaican sounds and reggae music worldwide. My name is Kid Hops. Thank you very, very much to everybody that got involved last Saturday during the fall drive here on Positive Vibrations. 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I look forward to meeting you all in person. That's incredible. Thank you for participating. You're listening to Positive Vibrations. I'm Kid Hops. It's KEXP.

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5: Happy Saturday morning. As we celebrate this music we love on October 10th, 2026, my name is Kid Hops. You've got attuned to Positive Vibrations. You just heard a double shot from Bunny Lee with Horace Andy's vocal guiding star, Winston Wright, on an incredible keyboard version on that rhythm track, Marvelous Rocker. The Skints in that set with a brand new cut entitled Pressure. You can find that on Easy Star now as a taste of their forthcoming full-length album. It's going to drop right around the corner. Guitarist Ernest Ranglin in the background right now for a Studio One classic entitled Surfin'. 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My name is Kid Hops. I'm thrilled to be here with you this week and every week, hosting Positive Vibrations, 9 o'clock until noon Pacific time, always available in the archive to listen again on the KEXP streaming app and kexp.org. 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

pair from Yabayou. Tony Tough with a toasting version on this Babylon Falling rhythm into this version from the Prophets. Right ahead of that, Yabayou in combination with Trinity. Yabayou with Draw Vengeance, Trinity with the toasting counterpart.

I want to send a big shout to Ross and Danny tuned in at home right now, listening live, and direct right here in Seattle. Many thanks to Tenny, who just rounded out a lengthy canoe trip. It's about a 500-word email about the canoe trip. So shouts to you, Tenny. It sounds like an incredible adventure. Big shouts to L-Train holding it down in Roslyn. Thanks for listening, you two. Many thanks to Levon in the Central District. And many thanks to Evan, Carrie, Nova, and Astra listening live in Garnet Range, Montana. Shouts to Aaron and his girls. Shouts to Carrie, Kit, and Dog the... Carrie, Kit, and Frog the Dog tuned in live in Bend. Many thanks to the Vogels, typically locked in from South Florida, listening right now on that streaming app in the Berks. 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

You just heard from Gregory Isaacs with Out There. That features one of my favorite vocals in favorite lyrics in reggae music. I was tired of the jailhouse, but the jailhouse wasn't tired of me. Gregory always coming through with inspired, creative lyricism. Right ahead of that, Sugar Minot covering Gregory Isaacs' Wanted. Those are some big shoes to fill, and Sugar fills those shoes. It's amazing. That's an amazing recording. Otis Gale in that set with What You Won't Do for Love. John Holt at the top with Sister Big Stuff. Many thanks to Lucia, who's listening live right now in Santa Fe, New Mexico. Thanks for listening, Lucia. Many thanks to Peter and Sarah. Many thanks to Coco. Big shouts to the Coffee Club. It's a run club here in Seattle. They've got some sort of scavenger hunt kind of thing going on right now. So big shouts to you all, Coffee Club. Keep it running. I want to thank Paris, who wrote in stating that Paris really enjoyed Expansions on October 4th. Paris was driving around Seattle last Sunday night, tuned into KEXP and was like, what's this? And it was me hosting Expansions. So you can check that out again. October 4th, Expansions is in the archive at kexp.org and the KEXP streaming app. If you want to stream that back, lots of new music across that entire three-hour show. I want to send a huge congrats to one of the KEXP and Positive Vibrations listeners, but it's an individual that many and many, many, many of you know. I know across the city, kitchens tune in on Saturday morning prepping for Saturday service. I want to shout out all the chefs and CDCs and sous chefs and prep cooks and everybody who's out there working hard on a Saturday morning to get all those meals ready for Saturday night. And I also want to send a very special congratulations to Julene Perry, who is about to release her third cookbook, Seattle Eats and Drinks. That is circulating now in select restaurants. That is incredible. So big shouts to Julene on that incredible milestone. I know many of you Positive Vibrations listeners know Julene. Some of your restaurants are featured in that book. And I just want to shout out that entire incredible culinary community that we have here in Seattle. So big shouts to you, Julene. Thanks for all of your hard work. Big shouts to all those kitchens, all those restaurants. Thanks for keeping this city fed. Little Hugh Mundell right around the corner, and then we're going to keep it rolling. It is KEXP. It's Positive Vibrations. My name is Kid Hops. Thrilled to be here with you on this Saturday morning, listener-powered radio.

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2: Amazon, working with local food banks like Bird Bar Place and United Way of King County to deliver groceries from food banks directly to the doorsteps of people who need them. 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

wicked little dub version of Holly Cook's Frontline. From the Shy Girl in Dub album, the dub counterpart to Holly Cook's Shy Girl, which dropped a little earlier this year. Holly Cook with Frontline from that Shy Girl album. Wailing Souls in that set, Active Affection. Hugh Mundell, 24 hours a day. All that info is in the playlist, kexp.org, and on the streaming app. You're listening to Listener Powered KEXP. 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

The voice you're now listening to is the voice of musical authority, the Black Experience, Immortal Jack Ruby. And right about now, introducing the sounds of the Black Disciples. And drums, Brother Leroy Wallace, we call him Horse Mouth. And bass, Brother Robert Shakespeare, we call him Robbie.

Jack Ruby and the Black Disciples in the background right now. Free Rhodesia. We've got a little Judy Mowat right around the corner. And then I want to get into an events calendar shortly. It's KEXP. It's Positive Vibrations with Kid Hops, listener-powered radio.

0: Gather up your little ghouls for KEXP's Halloween Kids Dance Party on Sunday, October 25th from 10 a.m. to 2 p.m. You and the family will be monster moshing to dance sets from KEXP's DJ Abby and DJ Yaddy. 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

a wicked, wicked tune entitled Two from Alpha, featuring Deadly Headley Bennett on tenor saxophone, Rico Rodriguez on trombone. The title referencing the fact that both of these two musicians were graduates of Alpha Boys School. Ahead of that, Clinton Fearon from his latest full-length album, Jah Is Love. Clinton Fearon with Coming From The Back. Clinton Fearon performs Saturday, January 17th, 2027 at Nectar Lounge in the Fremont neighborhood of Seattle. That is Clinton's birthday party featuring surprise special guests. And that'll be January 17th. Let me dive into a quick events calendar, keep you updated about a whole host of things coming up over the next few days. Sunday, October 18, Alba Rosie and the full Schengen Clan Band perform at Nectar Lounge in Fremont with Dub Lounge International on the bill and myself, Kid Hops, doing some DJ sets in between acts. That is on Sunday the 18th. Just a heads up that on Saturday, October 17th, there is a party at Monkey Loft entitled This, produced by the Viva Crew, featuring Kemet all the way from Atlanta, but also featuring a very special four-hour collaborative deep drum and bass set from Alice Camille and me, Kid Hops. That's at Monkey Loft on Saturday the 17th. Right around the corner on October 25th, there's a party called the Rockin' Roots Reggae Party. It's at Tim's Tavern featuring Unco Pete, the Selassieites, and Lion of Judah. That is on October 25th. October 31st sees Georgetown Orbits touch down at the Bainbridge Brewing Ale House for a full Halloween extravaganza featuring Georgetown Orbits all night long. That is on Halloween 10/31. Kabaka Pyramid touches down at Airport Tavern on November 15. And as I mentioned, Clinton Fearon and surprise special guests, January 17, 2027 at Nectar Lounge. Listener-powered radio, KEXP.

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4: Brand new from Joe York, covering a classic for OBF.

incredible brand new dub art from OBF, from Rico OBF, dubbing out Danger in My Eyes. He got this original rhythm track from Thompson Sound, from Linville Thompson. Got permission to split out the stems, redub it. Joe York voicing that brand newly recorded rendition of this all-time classic from the Paragons originally. Joe York with Danger in My Eyes. Both of these on Dubquake now. Still a little earlier in the set, I played some Clinton Fearon. I mentioned he has a show coming up right around the corner, and it is on January 16, 2027. I mistakenly announced it as January 17. We've got a few months ahead of us to correct that date, but just please note, Clinton Fearon performs alongside special guests January 16 at Nectar Lounge in Seattle.

me selector. Alright, top of vibe control, each and every one of you understand, cause this is your fat people in my camp on. Alright, the original bullbuck and up conqueror, Bovangala. Alright, stand firm and set speed, my selector.

KEXP Seattle and KEXC Alameda, Oakland, San Francisco, an affiliate of the University of Washington. Positive Vibrations is made possible in part by Cafe Vita.

slipping through a selection of Burial Mix Productions, Rhythm and Sound on the buttons. Jabata, Voice in Music, Hit You, Jennifer Lara with Queen of My Empire, Cornell Campbell with King in My Empire. A little earlier in the set, Rockers Hi-Fi on production duties for a Farda P vocal, The Black Single. If you're feeling those vibes, feeling that palette, please take a peek at my October 4th expansion set. 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I stuck a link directly to that in the playlist as well. If you want to check that October 4th expansions. You're like, what's expansions? Expansions is KEXP's flagship underground electronic music mix show. It's hosted on rotation by Riz and Britt and me. The first Sunday of the month, it's my turn to host the program. So I hosted that last Sunday, October 4th, for a three-hour mix of underground electronic beats across styles, across a whole bunch of different tempos and ranges and palettes. But lots of this kind of stuff in the mix this last Sunday. You're listening to listener-powered KEXP. I want to send a big shout to Samir from Kibo Hi-Fi, who's tuned in live right now. It's good to hear from you, Samir. Thanks for listening, man. It's listener-powered radio.

0: sad, recently unearthed rendition of Horace Andy's Fever as cut for Junjo Laws over at Channel 1 for the Volcano imprint. Fever originally laid down on tape at Studio 1. And then, you know, Horace Andy voicing Fever again and again throughout the eras. But I had never heard this Channel 1 version featuring those stripped, spare, sharp drums, man. I'm going to slip along into the vocal in just a second. Lovejoy is a moment ago with Long Lost Lover, recorded for Wackies. 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I'm Kid Hops. I'm with you Saturday mornings right here on Positive Vibrations, where we spotlight Jamaican sounds and reggae music worldwide across the eras.
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0: Thanks for hanging out with me this morning. Thanks for spending time with Positive Vibrations and KEXP. 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Supreme LaRock was in the studio with me. The two of us had an absolute blast together. 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

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There's no prejudice, and in today's world, where we see a lot of prejudice, where we see a lot of violence, it is time that our music make a stand.

Jammies on a Roots mix for this version for Dennis Emmanuel Brown, Umoja. Taurus Riley right ahead of that, Shaka Zulu Pickney. It's listener-powered KEXP Positive Vibrations with Kid Hops. Before the Taurus Riley, new music from Hempress Sativa as produced by Paolo Baldini for La Tempesta Dub. Hempress Sativa from her Woman album. It's entitled Judgment. That was the name of the song. John Nine in that set with Open Heart. Naomi Cowan alongside Todd Latia and Runkus with Lonely Love. And Sugar Minot with Vanity as recorded for Studio One. All that information and more is in the playlist at kexp.org. My name is Kid Hops. 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
2: 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Indigenous Peoples Day, Monday, October 12th. 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

0: You're listening to Positive Vibrations. I'm Kid Hops. I'm with you Saturday mornings, 9 until noon Pacific time. Little version in the background from Tough Scout. Big shouts to Tough Scout and all the Out on the Floor crew. Dubbin' Flight's the name of this one. Carlene Anderson on the vocal that corresponds with this version. Carlene Anderson with Bird and Flight, both of these beautiful little Tough Scout 7-inch presses. Atana in that set, August Town. Sometimes I wake up with a tune in my head, and that was the one this morning. I woke up with Atana's August Town swirling around in my brain, and I wanted to get that on the airwaves. What an incredible composition that song is. Incredible. Big shouts to Atana. I'm going to take you up until noon, about 12 more minutes, and then I'm going to pass the controls to my very dear friend, DJ Larry Rose. Larry's sitting in for DJ Morgan this morning, taking you across 3 hours of music in all styles from noon until 3, so please stick around for Larry, who's up next. It's listener-powered KEXP.
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Shy FX on the remix for Fish Go Deep and Tracy K, The Cure and The Cause. Marina P and Stand High Patrol in that set, Pensé Monumental. Blendetto and Courtney John with Warm My Soul. Have a great weekend. Have a great week. My name's Kid Hops. You've got to tune to Positive Vibrations. Thank you for spending some time with me. I hope you have a lovely, lovely weekend. It's KEXP. DJ Larry, round the corner.

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0: Music from Avalanches on 90.3 FM, KEXP Seattle, 92.7 in the Bay Area, and KXP.org all over the world. That is a track called Can't Get Over Losing You from their upcoming album. It's called No Bad Memories. It comes out on October 16. Cannot wait for that. It's a 31-song album and full of jingles, commercials, and the age of marketing. That is very intriguing. New music from Avalanches, that one featuring Portraits of Tracy. I love that song. Before that, music from MC Solar. Thanks for all the text messages and emails on MC Solar. That's a track called Nouveau Western from the 1994 album Prose Combat. And we just counted down the top 540 songs of the 90s during our fall fundraising drive. And that is one of my favorites. It did not make the list, but I just love that song. So thought I'd play that for you today. It samples Bonnie and Clyde by Serge Gainsbourg and Brigitte Bardot. And starting things off, music from Arlo Parks, Two-Sided from Ambiguous Desire. And Arlo Parks played at our KXP barbecue earlier this year over the summer, and she was amazing. By the way, I played one more song called Ova So from Original Coffee. Originally, she was known as Coffee. Now she's going by Original Coffee, and this is a brand new single from Original Coffee. And Kid Hop's finishing up, as always, a great positive vibes with music from the Olympians, A Little Something, and also a track called The Cure and the Cause by Fish Go Deep and Tracy K. I'm Larry Rose. I'm in for Morgan. Morgan, I just wanted to say, wow. Morgan was on all week long with John on the morning show and during our fall fundraising drive. And thank you so much to everyone who supported KEXP during the drive. Over 6,300 of you came through, and you are amazing. You make the station what it is today, and it continues to grow because of your support. So thank you so much. I have a lot of great music to play for you today, and that will be coming up right after this.
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0: Coming up on the show today, lots of great new music, including new music from Imperial Teen, Slow Pulp, Leon Bridges, Wishy, and much more. 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When I played that MC Solar track, it made me think I still want to play more 90s music. And so today, I'm going to play a bunch of 90s music that was not in the top 540 countdown. So if you have some songs that didn't make the countdown, let me know. I'll try to work them in, DJ at KEXP.org or 206-903-5397. But let's get started with a brand new track from Fontaines, D.C. The song is called Tongue. It's KEXP, where the music matters.

0: Great new album from This Is Lorelei, and the song's called Billy Came Back. That's from the singer in my band. That is the name of their album. And they're playing in San Francisco at the Independent on October 16th and in Seattle at Numo's on October 21st. They're from New York City, and they're called This Is Lorelei. Right before that, music from the Juliana Hatfield Three, a song called My Sister. That came out in 1993, and that was by request going out to Aaron, who said that song always transports him back in time. And so true. I have not heard that song in a long time, and I got some other emails and text messages from listeners who were excited to hear that as well. Juliana Hatfield Three. Death Cab for Cutie, also from the 90s. That is from their very first album in 1998 called Something About Airplanes. President of What was the song? And they're still going very, very strong. Put out a great album this year. And you can watch their performance here at KEXP on our YouTube channel. I'm not sure if it's there yet, but they played recently and it will be there soon, if not already. They were originally from Bellingham, Washington. Fontaines D.C. started things off with Tongue. That is off of Dopamine Chamber, their new album, which will be out on October 16th. And I love the Fontaines D.C. and excited for a new full-length from them. I'm Larry Rose. I'm in for Morgan on this Saturday afternoon. Hope you're enjoying the show so far. Thank you so much for tuning in.
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0: As I mentioned in my first break, I was so excited about our countdown during the fundraising drive of the best 90s songs of all time that I want to sort of continue today and play songs that didn't make the top 540. Here's another one. This band was well represented, A Tribe Called Quest. We played quite a few songs from them in our top 540, but this one was not part of it, so here it is now. This is Bugging Out, and thank you to everyone who supported KEXP during our fall fundraising drive. It's KEXP, where the music matters.

0: Music from the great Chibo Mato, going back to 1999. For Spoon, that is off of Stereotype A. Kareen Lomax, right before that, out of Atlanta, from a new album called Najee, we heard Offline, and Arrested Development from 1992's 3 years, 5 months, and 2 days in the life of Arrested Development, Mr. Wendell. That was a big hit back in 1992. And A Tribe Called Quest from 1991, Buggin' Out from The Low End Theory. Mixing in songs from the 90s that didn't make the top 540 countdown during our fundraising drive, which was amazing. So many good songs. There were very few left out. But actually, from all the requests I'm getting today, there were quite a few. So I will try to work in as many as I can throughout the show. Thank you so much for checking in. I'm Larry Rose, by the way, in for Morgan on this Saturday afternoon. Morgan was here all week long working with John on the morning show during our fundraising drive. So getting a little break, and I'll be right back right after this.
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0: 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Back to the music. This band has been around since the 90s, but they just released a new album. They're called Imperial Teen. They are based out of San Francisco. Their new album is called All Over You. This song is Have a Shout. New from Imperial Teen on KEXP, where the music matters.

0: Great new album from Indianapolis band Wishy. That is a song called Sensational. The album is called Nature's Pill. They're coming to San Francisco on Tuesday, December 8th at the Independent, and Seattle at Barboza on Saturday, December 5th. Wishy. Cat Power, Nude is the News. That's from the 1996 album, What Would the Community Think? I remember playing that album quite a bit back in the 90s. That was kind of the breakthrough album for Cat Power. Imperial Teen with Have a Shout. That is from a brand new album called All Over You. And they formed way back in 1996 in San Francisco. They're playing in Seattle at Barboza on October 17th and at the bottom of the hill in San Francisco on October 15th. It's their seventh studio album. I'm Larry Rose, in for Morgan. Thank you so much for tuning in. Thanks for all the emails, requests, text messages. I will try to work in your requests as much as I can today, playing lots of 90s music that didn't make the countdown. You can find, by the way, the countdown on our website at kexp.org. There is a box there that has a link to the songs. It's titled KXP's Listeners' Favorite Songs of the 90s. 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
0: Thank you so much to everyone who donated during our fall membership drive. Over 6,300 of you came through, and we really, really appreciate your support and allows us to do all the great things that we do here on the air and for the community. Thank you so much. Back to the music with another 90s band, Portishead, one of my favorites. And we played several songs by Portishead in our countdown, but this one did not make the list, but I love it. It's called Numb. It's KEXP, where the music matters.

0: One of my favorites from the 90s, that is Luna with California All the Way. It came out on their 1994 album, Bewitched, and got a request for Luna from Ben. Thank you, Ben. Hopefully that song worked for you. Before that, music from Logic 1000. This is brand new from this electronic music producer and DJ from Australia. And All In For You was the name of the track from the new album, Confirmation. Really liking this new album from Logic 1000. Portishead with Numb, that is from Dummy, also one of my favorite albums of the 90s. And that also came out in 1994. And it samples Ray Charles's track, I've Got a Woman, Portishead. I'm Larry Rose in for Morgan. It's Saturday afternoon here on KEX Play, playing 90s music, playing lots of great new music as well. Hope you're enjoying the show.
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0: All right. Thanks so much for tuning in. 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by Dirk Whitebreast, Kevin Sir, and more, and KEXP DJs, and special guests. Indigenous Peoples Day, that's this Monday, October 12th, all day on KEXP, and you can listen on the archive at kexp.org. All right, back to it. This is a band that put out so much great music, and they're called Outkast, and they released their debut album in 1996, and here's the title track. It's KEXP, Where the Music Matters.

0: Music from Leon Bridges from his new album that's called Happiness Anytime. That's a song called Light the Way. And this album is so, so good. It's brand new. And it is produced by J. Lloyd Watson and Lydia Kito of Jungle. Brand new from Leon Bridges. Right before that, new music from a Dutch musician named Isha. And we heard a track called Give Me More. That's from Feel at Home. And Outcast from AT Aliens, the title track from that album from 1996, starting off that set, playing songs that didn't make the top 540 countdown that we did during our fundraising drive. And thank you so much to everyone who supported KEXP during that drive. 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But we're going to try to work in a few today that didn't make that list. 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
0: And thank you again to everyone who supported KEXP during our drive. I'm Larry Rose in for Morgan, Saturday afternoon here on KEXP. Back to the music. This is one of my favorites from the 90s that didn't make the list. It's Kitchens of Distinction with Drive That Fast. It's where the music matters, KEXP. Thanks for tuning in.

0: music out of Australia. That is an artist that goes by the name of Julia Jacklin. Julia Jacklin's new album is called The Gem, and it is so good. That's a song called Get Away From Me, I Think I'll Love You Soon. And Julia Jacklin coming to San Francisco, playing the Castro Theater on Friday and Saturday, October 23rd and 24th, and then playing Seattle at the Moore Theater on Wednesday, October 28th. Liz Phair, by request, going out to Elnie, played Whip Smart, the title track to the 1994 album. And that song interpolates the chorus from Malcolm McLaren's 1983 song, Double Dutch. Malou Moon, right before that, with a song called Like an Adderall. And Malou Moon is a project based in Melbourne, Australia, originally from Chicago. This is a brand new single, which I believe Malou Moon sent directly to Evie, our Drive Time host, last week. Starting things off with Kitchens of Distinction, Drive That Fast. I had a listener say, I'm really surprised that didn't make the top songs, and I agree. Such a great song. Came out back in 1991 on Strange Free World. I'm Larry Rose, in for Morgan. It's Saturday afternoon here on KEXP. Thank you so much for tuning in.
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0: Thank you so much for tuning in today. Thank you to everyone who supported KEXP during our fall fundraising drive. And I am playing a bunch of 90s songs today, mixing in those songs with brand new music. 90 songs that did not make our top 540 songs that we counted down during the drive. Here's another one. We played some Cypress Hill, but not this song. And I love this song, so I'm going to play this. And then we'll hear new music from Sampa the Great. Here's Cypress Hill on KEXP, where the music matters.

0: 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And we have an iPhone app and an Android app. That is from the album Chocolate and Cheese, came out in 1994, Voodoo Lady. And I seem to get requests for Ween all the time, whether I'm playing 90s music or not. So hope you enjoyed that. Black Sheep, also from the 90s, also from the year 1994, a song called The Choice Is Yours from A Wolf in Sheep's Clothing. Sampa the Great, brand new music from Sampa the Great. This is a new single called Location from their upcoming album, New Zamrock. It'll be out on October 30th. And Cypress Hill from 1993, Hits from the Bong. That song feature samples Son of a Preacher Man by Dusty Springfield and a song from Lee Dorsey as well. From the album Black Sunday, which is an excellent release from Cypress Hill. I'm Larry Rose, in for Morgan on this Saturday afternoon. Hope you're enjoying the show. We just had a fundraising drive. 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We counted down the top 540 songs of the 90s as voted on by you, and you did an amazing job. The list is incredible. It's on our website at kexp.org. And today I am working in songs that didn't make that list. So if you have any suggestions, DJ at KEXP.org or 206-903-5397.
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0: I'm Larry Rosen for Morgan, and back to the music. This is one of my favorite artists of the 90s. We played several songs by him during the countdown, but not this one, so I'm going to play it. It's Elliott Smith, Ballad of Big Nothing on KEXP, where the music matters.

0: 90.3 FM, KEXP Seattle, 92.7 in the Bay Area, KXP.org, all over the world. Music there from Sky Cries Mary, such a great, great song called Moonbathing. That is from their 1997 album, Moonbathing on Sleeping Leaves. And that finishes up a set of all 90s songs from Pacific Northwest artists that were not on the top 540 countdown earlier during our drive. And I'm going to run those by right now. Sky Cries Mary, Moonbathing, Built to Spill, Big Dipper. I can't believe that one was not on there, but there were so many great Built to Spill songs that, you know, you can't fit them all in. There's Nothing Wrong with Love is the album from 1994. I remember when that came out, I was very excited because it was so amazing. Slater Kinney, also amazing. From Call the Doctor, we heard I Want to Be Your Joey Ramone, and Pedro the Lion in there with Big Trucks from It's Hard to Find a Friend. That came out in 1998. And Elliott Smith, the amazing Elliott Smith from Either Or from 1997, Ballad of Big Nothing. I'm Larry Rose, in for Morgan. It's Saturday afternoon here on KXP, having a lot of fun playing lots of 90s stuff and lots of great new music, and there's more coming up. Thanks for tuning in.
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0: I'm getting so many great requests today, and I'm trying to work them in, but I don't think I'll be able to get to all of them, but I'll see what I can do. Right now, we're going to go back to the present and hear something brand new from a band called The Sewing Club. They're out of Nashville, and they have a new debut album. It's called So. And this song is All Right, Okay. It's KEXP, where the music matters.

0: Music from Belle and Sebastian on KEXP, Where the Music Matters. That is Seeing Other People. Came out in 1997 on If You're Feeling Sinister, one of their very best albums. It came out, it's their second release. Spanish Horses right before that. They're a five-piece out of Paris and now based in London. And we heard Hey Man, Hey Man. And looking forward to hearing more from them. The first couple singles sound so great from Spanish Horses. The with the Dogs of Lust, that it came out in 1993 on the Dusk release. And the Flaming Lips starting things off with Turn It On, Transmissions from the Satellite Heart is the name of the album from 1993. Oh, there's one more. The Sewing Club out of Nashville started off the set with a new album. It's their debut. It's called So. We heard All Right, Okay. I'm Larry Rose. I'm in for Morgan. It's, what is it, Saturday afternoon? Yes, Saturday afternoon. And I want to mention, I'm excited that coming up at the top of the hour, Lace Cadence will be filling in for Troy Nelson today from 3 to 6. So keep it tuned. Lace always puts together a great, great show. Right after the more music right after this.
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0: Thank you to everyone who supported KEXP during our fall fundraising drive. It was a huge success. Over 6,300 of you came through and supported KEXP while listening to an amazing set of 540, 90 songs. And I'm playing a few that didn't make that list. Here's one of them now. It's KEXP, Where the Music Matters.
7: Oh, I know I'm drunk now. Ladies and gentlemen, I forgot my favorite man sitting over there. His name is
8: Mr. Doubleina, Mr. Bob Doubleina. Mr. Doubleina, Mr. Bob Doubleina. Mr. Doubleina.

0: Music from 1996, Sebado on Fire from the album Harmacy. And just got a text message from Josh who said, hell yeah, my list of 90 songs line up with yours, killing it. Thank you. Thank you, Josh. Appreciate that. And Sebado played here in 2019. You can watch that performance on our YouTube channel. Modest Mouse, Heart Cook's Brain from the Lonesome Crowded West from 1997. Del, the Funky Homo Sapien, Mista Dabalina, the classic, and that came out in 1991. I'm Larry Rose, running out of time here, filling in for Morgan. It's been so much fun playing a bunch of 90s songs that didn't make our countdown. It just proves how amazing the 90s were, and we played 540 songs, which were all amazing, but there are so many more, and thank you for all your requests and emails and text messages around the 90s songs. I've got a couple more right after this. Thank you for tuning in.
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0: Thank you to everyone for tuning in today. 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And coming up at the top of the hour, Lace will take over and play 3 hours of great music. He hosts The Continent every Friday night at 7 p.m. here on KEXP. And it's an amazing show. And I can't wait to hear what he has in store for us today. From 3 to 6, Audio Oasis and Vinylands follow at 6 p.m. Sonic Reducer, Seek and Destroy tonight, and The Weekend Overnight with Reeves. And keep it tuned to KXP. And also tune in on Monday for Indigenous Peoples Day. And that is going to be great. We're going to be broadcasting live from Daybreak Star Indian Cultural Center from 10 a.m. to 4 p.m. And it's Kevin Sir and Dirk will be hosting, and it's going to be great Monday here on KXP all day long. All right. Thank you for all your messages. I'm going to leave you with a couple more. The first one is a request, and it is going out to Dan in San Francisco, who thought 764 Hero would be a good choice. They are a Seattle band that put out great music in the 90s, early 2000s, and this is one called Get Alone, 764 Hero. And I love that this request was from San Francisco. It's KEXP, where the music matters. Thanks so much for tuning in. I'll be back filling in for Morgan next Saturday from noon to 3. Hope you'll tune in. Stay tuned for Lace. It's KEXP.

in a two-seater. Best believe I'm getting moved up when I do meet her. Yeah, I had a lot of mangoes, but you sweeter. And I'm the biggest thieves. Take a flick of two G's when we breeze through. When I met her, I was pining. How could I get it? 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
4: Oh, I'm sorry. Did I break your concentration?

What a beautiful tune there. Twin sister right there. Stop from the In Heaven record released in 2011. Man, I'm glad I could sneak that one in. I used to bump this song religiously. What's going on, y'all? Filling in for Troy this afternoon. I go by the name Blaze Cadence. Well, I know the whole team needs a break this weekend and next week. So, a lot of us variety show DJs will be in filling in to make sure that the squad can get some rest this week. So, here I am filling in for Troy. Troy, I hope you're resting, taking a nap out there in West Seattle, my brother. Once again, I go by the name Lace Cadence here filling in for you guys on a lovely Saturday. Coming off my show every Friday, which was last night, 7 to 10 p.m., which is the continent. Then I stayed in to do some of Street Sounds. Now I'm back again. Working. Before the Twin Sister, we heard one from Craft Spells, also a very favorite record of mine from back in the day. Came out in 2011 as well. It's off the Idle Labor record. My favorite release from them, After the Moment, was the name of that tune. Shout out to Justin Fellosteros. He's quite the producer in my mind. Love his work. Also one from Art Deco, Disappear here from the Vancouver, BC band. Love to see them in some heavy rotation. And of course, my brother from another. A lot of y'all know his work from Diggable Planets, Mr. Ishmael Butler with his new release. It's a style sport, Jericho Jump right there, kicking off tonight's set, or today's set. See, I'm used to being on the air at night. I gotta remember it's daytime. Kicked off today's set with that one from Shabazz Palaces. So, I'm able to do some variety today. Hi. And I'm going to definitely dig around in some crates that I haven't been in too recently. Because, you know, when I do my show, The Continent, I have to pretty much focus on music from the continent. So, variety is like a real treat for me. So, we're going to dig deep into crates today. Who knows where it will take us. But feel free to check in if you are able. 206-903-5397 if you'd like to send a text in worldwide, djkexp.org, and you can always hit me on the gram at Lace Cadence, taking requests all those ways, so feel free to hit me up. I'll be in here all the way till 6 p.m. Okay. I want to play this tune from Iman Omari, and it's a tune called Energy. It's a tune about good energy, and that's something we all need right now, so I'm like, yeah, let me sneak this one in real quick. Shout out to Iman Omari by way of Oakland, California, I believe. It's gonna be some good music today, y'all. Shout out to Troy, too. Hope he's getting some rest, like I said. All right, y'all, let's get back into the music. It's KXP, y'all.

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4: Greetings, y'all. You got locked in KEXP. 3 to 6 variety. Filling in for my brother, Mr. Troy Nelson. He was pitching all week. I'd like to thank Larry, everybody, the whole daytime squad has to take a break after that, so I won't be surprised to see that happening this week, and here I am doing my part. I always kick off the drive every year on my show, 7 p.m. on a Friday night, and I'm always there to see the ending happen. Just heard one from Beach House right there, actually, just released not too long ago. It's a tune called April Suzanne. It's Robert Lester Folsom cover from Beach House. Also heard one from Bala Kalava.

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So when I was walking here, I saw someone walking, and they reminded me of the lady from Quadrant. And I was like, oh, I haven't listened to Quadrant music in a while. They had some very good tunes. So let's go ahead and revisit one from Quadrant. They had the smoothest music. This one called LFT. I believe this is one that kind of took off for them, but this is old now. So let's revisit this one. Beautiful tune here from Quadrant called LFT. Right here, Station Where the Music Matters, y'all. It's KXP.

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0: Saturday. I see y'all. What up to the Bay Area as well? 92.7 FM locked in. Just heard an oldie from Tame Impala released in 2012. That's crazy. See, that tells you. All the arenas, tours, and the Uber success and all that stuff, it rarely comes overnight. And that's why I have so much respect for Mr. Kevin Parker, because he's been putting in the work. So to see him doing what he's doing now, he earned it. So, yeah, I feel like people think a lot of that stuff's a flash in the pan. Trust me, it's rarely that, if ever. And it is, it doesn't last. It's one of my biggest man crushes right there, Kevin Parker, him and Rafael Sadiq. Let me tell you. Before that, Font with Punish Talk had a set of some... I don't even know what to call it. I was just like, I'm going to get weird for a second. That's what I did. Shout out to Font, though. I like that Punish Talk record. By way of Austin, Texas, I believe. Also, some new music from M83, a tune called Feeding Time. Kicked off that set with a 2013 record from Quadrant called LFT. They were so good. Danish electronic soul and avant-garde R&B duo formed in Copenhagen in 2009. Shout out to Coco. Oh, she was very good at what she did. Ended out that last set with some new music from Beach House as well. A tune called April Suzanne. We're gonna get right back into the music here. I was going through some deep cut folders. I saw some James Brown. I said, oh yeah, we gotta play some James Brown.
1: Okay.
0: We're going to do that. Make sure the people is up and moving on this lovely Saturday here. I'm blessed to have a view outside towards the Space Needle on the lovely Seattle Center campus here. And it's a beautiful day in Seattle, Washington. I hope the same situation is arising for y'all all around the world. Let me know how you're feeling. 206-903-5397. Send a text in anytime. I'm in here solo today, so... if it takes me a second to get back to you, that's why. It's never personal. Okay, I want to play some James Brown. I've been sitting down. I think I got to stand up. No, oh, yeah. And that also, I was going to say, I apologize for the Ghost of Future's Past. the rapper Future just appearing out of nowhere. I said, what? That was my fault. I had it playing, and I didn't realize so. I don't know why Future was playing, but hey. Could be worse, I suppose. Let's get into this one. This is the introduction to the JBs. It's always one of my favorites. You got a locked in variety, 3 of 6, filling in for my brother Troy today. Some well-deserved time off after a record-breaking fall drive. Can't thank the audience and the community enough for stepping up. We raised a lot of money and we need it. So thank you guys. It's always amazing every year that we're able to do that.
1: All right, James Brown, let's do that.
2: Ladies and gentlemen, there are seven acknowledged wonders of the world.
1: It's KEXP,
2: y'all. You are about to witness the eighth. Standing in the spotlight on Showcase, are 12 young men who have given you such tunes as the Grunt. Pass the peas. Give me some more. Ladies and gentlemen, without no doubt, these are the JBs.
3: Get it.

0: Jam if you want to hear some African jams. We just did a psychedelic Zamrock Afro rock show last night. It was super fun. So if you have the time, hop in the archives, see what we do over there. It's a lot of fun doing that show and a lot of different genres and styles to offer from the continent. So check it out if you got some time. Had to let one long song go today. I might have to sneak a Fela Kuti song in at some point today, too. I'll let that go. But I just can't. It's very hard to turn off James Brown when the song's not done.
1: I still had to do it.
0: Introduction to the JBs right there. One of my favorite James Brown tunes. Also, some early Tame Impala to end out the last set, Why Won't They Talk to Me? I had the pleasure of seeing him at Climate Pledge. I thought it was one of the better shows. The stage setup and the way they got a lot out of a little was very impressive, and Kevin's just in his bag, so what can I say? He does the most by doing nothing. Kevin Parker's mastered that. Okay, so I just want to come check in real quick, say hi to everybody. And as I was digging in the crates here, I found a song from a brother, Jarrell Perry. Now, he hasn't put music out for probably 10 years, but the band I was in for 12 plus years called The Flavor Blue, we became very close with him and we made a lot of songs together. But I found one of his solo songs in a folder I haven't been in a long time, and I know this is just a beautiful tune right here, so I want to play it for him. Maybe he'll catch wind of it somehow. I'm sure this has never been played on the station, but it's a beautiful tune, and I think beautiful music is needed right now, especially for the energies. So I'm gonna send this one out to my brother Jarrell Perry. Hope he's doing good. I know he's down near Los Angeles. Ain't spoke to him in years, but he had such a beautiful voice. I want to play one of his songs right now. It's a tune called Lose Your Breath, and this is me and Hollis's favorite song. So send this one out to Hollis as well. You got it locked in. Station where the music has to matter. Y'all, it's KEXP. World premiere here from my brother Jarrell Perry with a gorgeous tune here called Lose Your Breath. Let's go, y'all. It's KEXP.

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Well, I've been touching the throwbacks tonight. One of my favorite tunes from Van Hunt, released in 2004. That song is not aged. That is a beautiful tune right there. Down Here in Hell With You, Dayton-born musician Van Hunt. Man, he has a lot of cuts. Super talented producer and singer. Shout out to Van Hunt. Before that, Sampa the Great with Simon Says. Brand new music from Sampa released at the end of last month, so it's brand new. Also brand new music from Fountains DC, a tune called Tongue off the Dopamine Chamber release. And kicked off that set with one from a good friend of mine. The song is 12 years old now, that's crazy. A tune called Lose Your Breath. I got a couple people that checked in with me over the Jarrell song saying, thanks for sharing that. Who? Amy specifically. I got Amy checked in on a Jarrell. Christine checked in on a Jarrell. And Stephanie checked in on the Jarrell, so I wanted to send y'all some love. Thanks for checking in. Beautiful tune, if you ask me. Lose Your Breath off of his White EP, released in 2014. Coming off a historic fall drive, we broke a record. A lot of shows broke personal records. I did that on my show last year. I didn't do that this year, but still, very happy with the results from kicking off the drive on my show. And just to kick back and watch all the hard work that goes into a drive like that from the people that work at KEXP and the people that listen to KEXP. It is a group effort. So wanted to make sure I took a couple times today to say thank you to the KEXP community for stepping up every year over and over, keeping us on the air. We lost public funding last year, so had to rearrange the books a little bit, and we've been leaning on the audience pretty heavy, so thank you guys so much. Couldn't do without y'all, quite literally. Okay, I had a request for some Chinese American Bear, so I said, that's fine with me. Let's get into one of my favorites from them, Dance, Dance, Dance. Love seeing this getting put into rotation as well. You got a locked in variety, 3 to 6, filling in for my brother Troy today. I go by the name Lace Cadence. Let's get into this one. Chinese American Bear right here. Dance, Dance, Dance. Stay strong, the music matters, y'all.

0: without you all, I'll be nothing. 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
2: 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Getting blessed with a very beautiful Saturday here. I see a lot of people out and about enjoying this lovely Saturday afternoon. 92.7 as well, locked into the Bay Area. Bay Area, how's the weather down there? Let me know. Hopefully we're twinning and it's nice down there as well. Hit me up, 206-903-5397. A lot of splendid messages coming in today. Let me do a little quick rundown here. I see Cameron checked in.

0: Skip, Kristen, Brooke, Jeremy, Liz, Josh, Randall. Trust me, I could do it all day. Just, you always got to take a little time. Shout out to people. Throwback we just heard from Queen Latifah, Just Another Day. That was always a very, very nostalgic tune for me. So anytime I can sneak that one in, I shall. Off the Black Rain record. Released in 93, one of the best years in hip-hop, I believe. 93 and 96 are the GOAT years in hip-hop. Argue with me about it. It's a fun argument to have. Before that, Brick Nasty, tune called Honeybee. Band out of North Dublin, so shout out to Brick Nasty. Had to sneak one in for my other favorite, Kevin Parker and Rafael Sadiq, two of my top faves. Boy, that Ray Ray theme from the Ray Ray record released in 2004, that's crazy. That's the Ray Ray theme right there by the one and only Rafael Sadiq. Still looks 30 years old, too. I seen him at the House of Blues recently. He just gets better and better, I'll put it that way. Chinese American Bear kicked off that set with one called Dance, Dance, Dance. That's a great record right there. Check out the playlist, kexp.org. You can see some links and some cool notes I'm putting up there today. A lot of goodies at kexp.org. My brother, you be safe on that bike, man. I was gonna say, if you still feel like giving, feel free, but y'all done plenty of that recently, so. Gotta send some love out to Issaquah as well. Stick just checking in. I see you, my brother Stick. Mark and Linwood as well on the real-time check-in. I got a couple Bay Area people. Let me know what the weather's looking like. Let me see. I got Oakland weather. Hold on, Stan, let me know. Weather down here in the Bay is gorgeous. Fall day. See?
1: Come on, Stan. That's what I like to hear, Stan.
0: Stan gets a love bomb. Robert's probably going to get one, too, in San Francisco.
1: Oh, boy. It's beautiful all along the West Coast, people.
0: Yo, Robert and Stan, thanks for checking in with the weather report. I appreciate that. It looks splendid all across the beautiful state of California. So, y'all, thanks for checking in. Let's get back into the music. I got one here from Tierra Whack, also with Chad Hugo, who is actually the Neptunes. Pharrell took the thing and ran with it, but Chad was making all the beats. Let's be honest. So I love to see Chad's name out here on some new music. I always feel like I'm mispronouncing the name of this tune. Jump Up When Ya? Jump Up When Ya? Jump Up When Ya? Okay, you guys can figure it out and tell me. It's KEXP, y'all. Station where the music matters.

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5: Brand new music right there from the Ghost Funk Orchestra. What a splendid tune that is. By the name of Yours, Ghost Funk Orchestra's first studio track to feature Camila Hartman on the vocals, and she did her thing. Shout out to Camila Hartman, really putting a cherry on top of that tune. Ghost Funk Orchestra with Yours. Before that, top three Stevie Wonder tunes, personally for me. Boy, Gekula es una historia. I am off the songs in the key of life. I am singing. So cool to see him release 5 unreleased tracks from the recording sessions back in that era, which have been played a lot on the station here, but I wanted to revisit that one because that's my favorite tune. I wanted to shout out Will and Sydney, BC. I haven't been to Sydney in a minute. Shout out to all my BC family. He said, Stevie's almost always perfect, but he is especially perfect on this crisp, gorgeous fall afternoon over here in Sydney. I can imagine having a good view and that song coming on. 1 and 1 equals 2, my brother Will. Thanks for writing in, brother. A lot of good requests coming in today, too. So in the last hour, I'm going to try to entertain mostly requests. Got a few I have to play for myself. But I see y'all checking in on the requests as well, so don't think I'm not seeing those. Kicked off that set with a brand new release from Chad Hugo, formerly of the Neptunes. You could tell immediately that he made the beat because all the Neptunes beats sound like his beats because he made them. I'm going to bat for Chad. I don't know. Pharrell kind of went the other way for me. Louis Vuitton, all this. Okay, cool, bro. It's really helpful for the world. But Chad's just in the studio still making beats, keeping his head down like he did the whole time. So shout out to Chad. Love bomb for Chad. Had a couple requests for Queen Latifah today, which I was like, really? But as I said, Just Another Day is one of my favorite tunes, so we snuck that in as well. I go by the name Lace Cadence. I'm your host for The Continent every Friday, 7 to 10 p.m., but it is my pleasure to step in today, fill in for Troy, so he can take some well-deserved time off after a crazy fall drive. Record-setting fall drive in 50-plus years here at KXP. We've never raised that much money, so. Larry, Troy, Cheryl, John, Evie. Pretty sure pitching super early. Eva is pitching super early in the morning, starting at 5, too. So, Eva, take a break, too. We got y'all. Okay, so, again, I was deep in the cuts, and I said, oh, man, the first time I heard this song, I didn't know what to make of it. I just said, oh, that's a really good band. You guys are going to see what band it is right now. It's a great band.

0: 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Troy Nelson's show is made possible in part by The Behemoth.
1: Greetings and salutations, y'all. Oh, that was nice to get a little throwback to Charles Bradley right there. That's a record released in 2013 featuring Menahan Street Band, some funky boys right there. And I like to call Charles extended KEXP family because he made so many visits here. He performed on the Gathering Space stage here, 10 feet in front of my face. We have a splendid, splendid, very memorable picture of him. He was a real, real dude. So rest in peace to the legend, Charles Bradley. Leon Bridges before that inspired the Leon to get played, or excuse me, inspired the Charles to get played. Coming Home, the tune that really put me onto him 11 years ago now, tune released in 2015, self-titled Coming Home album. And he wrote that song with Austin Jenkins, who was a former guitarist of the Texan rock band White Dream. And Bridges recalled to Billboard magazine, "I was bussing tables at this little Tex-Mex restaurant. I'd get off work and sometimes in my uniform I'd go play there. And one Tuesday night, Austin Jenkins happens to walk in and change my life." Those type of stories are so cool to me because it's just like, you never know. You just got to keep doing what you're passionate about and inevitably a door will open. So it's a cool story right there. Kicked off that set with one from Arctic Monkeys. Also released in 2013, Are You Mine? I remember that video for that when they're driving the car. Such a memorable video. They had a really great run. They were a great band. I'm sure they're still touring. I'm sure they're still doing stuff, but they were really in their heyday 10 to 15 years ago. Ended out the last set with one from Ghost Funk Orchestra with vocals from Camelia Hartman. She was quite necessary for that tune to come out how it did. A tune called Yours right there. Head over to kexp.org. 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Always 2 weeks worth of music there for you guys as well in the archives. 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So head over to kexp.org. 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A lot of good write-ups there. Lots of goodies at kexp.org. 1 hour left here till we make way. Let me see who's holding it down today. It's going to be, I think, it looks like Sean's going to be in actually. Filling in. And it also looks like Maya will be filling in for Vinelands down there in the Bay Area as well. So you're going to have some nice fill-in sets today. Sonic producer tonight will be with Jen from 9 to 12. Then from 12 to 2 a.m. you got Seek and Destroy with Tanner. What up to my brother Tanner? And from 2 to 6 we got Weekend Overnight with Mr. Reeves. So you're going to have some nice heavy, heavy metal-y vibes tonight from 12 to 6. I tune in a lot during that stretch.
2: Okay, I think I want to play. Yeah.
1: Definitely got to play some Genesis while I'm on the variety today. I had the honor of interviewing Genesis right before he put his latest release out. And he's a good brother, man, by way of Ghana and Australia. Really, real pleasure to talk to him. He's a down-to-earth brother, and he's having a real, real run right now. He's doing his thing, so shout out to the brother Genesis Owusu.